It's Edison Ray on 947. This one is Fame is a Gun. Ahead of that had Keen Bedden coming through with Zara Larsson. That one is Symphony. It's Thabile on 947, and I'm keeping you company all the way until 4 a.m.

and I won't lie, I love attending baby showers. I love attending weddings. But I think every single time I attend one of those events, it's very clear to me, evidently clear, loudly clear, that I am nowhere near making any of those things happen in my own life. However, invite me to your wedding, invite me to your baby shower. I will be there to celebrate and support you. But it also got me thinking, you know those timelines that we create for ourselves in our minds?

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0: Avril Lavigne on 947. This one is I'm With You. And you know what? Joburg, I'm with you all the way until 4 a.m. It's Thabile on 947. Ahead of that, had a banger coming through from Teddy Swims with Mr. Know It All. We're chatting all things, you know, the timelines that we create for ourselves. I remember, I think around high school, I was saying to a couple of my friends that by 25, I'll be married. By 27, I'll probably have my first child. And by 30, I'll have two kids and a house. And then, you know, you get around those ages, the 25, the 27, the 30, and life is like, wait, we never agreed to this schedule. So I want to find out from you, when you were younger, what age did you think you'd have your first child? And how old are you now? Because I'm really interested to see how many people are actually living according to the timeline that they imagined when they were kids.
1: Hey, TTO. Well, I'm 27 and I thought perhaps I'd have a child by now, but yeah, I'm still waiting, but it's all good.
0: I'm also still waiting in line with you, girl. I'm also in that line with you.
2: Hi, I'm Sharika. I'm 39 years old. I had my first baby when I was 27, and I thought I was going to have my first baby when I'm 25, but 2 years late, but yeah.
0: That sounds like a plan that worked out for you, Sharika. I mean, you're 39, you wanted to have your first kid at 25, and you had your first kid at 27. If you ask me, I think the plan worked out. What about you? Drop me that voice note. It's 066-381-8609.
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0: is Zayn on 947. I'm just looking at you. This one is Sideways. Sideways. Yeah. Still taking your voice notes on 066-381-8609. The age you thought you'd have your first child, how old are you now? And if it happened, send it through. I want to know.
1: 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It's the beat of our nation. It makes us move, groove.
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2: 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Speak to someone properly. 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It's nothing to do with your ability. You're the man.
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0: And there's one day in summer that I'm absolutely counting down to, and it's happening in exactly 6 days. It's 947 Joburg Day. It is the one day that Joburg is coming out to celebrate with Mzansi's very best. And this year, me, you, and everyone else is a headliner. The lineup is truly explosive, featuring Zincumalo, Casper Nyoves, Lockenville, Mikasa, Morda, the Soweto Gospel Choir, Will Lindley. I could go on and on and on. If you don't have tickets to the show, they're live and they're selling out right now on PrimeMediaPlus.com. I'm getting ready to wrap it up. We're chatting all things, you know, timelines that we created for ourselves when we were kids. I attended a baby shower yesterday of a very good friend of mine. And I was just chatting about, you know, just how I think it's hilarious, but also really beautiful to see people grow. And you guys are the same age, but at two totally different phases of your life. How old did you think you'd have your first kid? How old are you now? And did those things happen for you?
1: I'm 27. I had my baby when I was 25. I always wanted to have a child when I was 20 years old. But then, yeah. How it happened.
0: Girl, I'm glad you did not have that kid at 20 because, you know, when I think of myself right now, I think I am still a kid. I cannot imagine myself being a parent at 28. Now, imagine being a parent at 20, but I'm not judging you. It seems like, you know, you're living the life that works for you, but keep sending through your messages and your voice notes. I've got a message coming through from Vanessa saying, good morning, TTO. I had my first kid at 24. It's so crazy that I'm 36 and pregnant with my little one. And that's why I am up and tuned into the show. Well, I'm glad I'm keeping you and the babies up and active in the wee early hours of the morning. I've got more music on the way to keep you company. More music from Jenny. I've got some Calvin Harris and Ariana Grande. But before we get there, here's Ken Ducrot. This one is Heaven. Good morning.

Jenny on 947. This one is Less Than a Lover. Ahead of that, had music from Walk the Moon with One Foot. It's Tabila on 947. A happy Sunday to you. Now, if you are looking for brand new music that you can add onto your playlist, speaking of Jenny, she's got a brand new EP out. It's got 3 songs, and one of the songs on there is titled Fallen Angel, which is the name of the EP. So if you are looking for brand new music that you want to add onto your playlist, maybe that is something that you can check out. Something that's coming up is your look at what the rest of the weekend is looking like. This is, of course, with Amped Weekend. This is a list.

0: Africa remains one of the world's fastest growing regions despite global instability. The continent entered 2026 with cautious optimism, with the International Monetary Fund and the African Development Bank projecting Africa's growth to 4.3%. While growth is expected to remain above the global average, instability in the Middle East has introduced new risks around oil prices, inflation, debt, and investor confidence. Africa's gains could now quickly come under pressure if energy disruptions continue. The African Development Bank has urged fiscal discipline and regional integration as buffers against external shocks.
1: Africa is potentially the next growth frontier. If you look in terms of the fastest growing economies in the world, in the top 20, you find more than half of those countries in Africa that are growing faster than the rest of the world.
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0: Definitely one of my favorite artists out right now. Her name is Sienna Sparrow. That one is Die on This Hill. Ahead of that, had a banger coming through from Ariana Grande with Every Day. It's Sabida on 947. And I think we're about to get into the hustle of bustle, or rather the hustle and the bustle of the new week. The Monday rush, the assignments, the work commitments, all of that. And you know what? You've made the right stop, which is your first stop shop to what the rest of the weekend is about to be. It's on the way. It's, of course, Amped Weekend. This is what the rest of your weekend is going to be looking like. If you're waking up and you're thinking, you know what, I want to be out and about in the city, worry not, I've got your gig guide coming up in a couple of moments. If you can't wait, you can definitely check out gigguide.primemediaplus.com. It's your one-stop shop to some of the biggest and most explosive gigs that are happening in and around the city. I've got a message on the WhatsApp line coming through from Albert, who is, of course, checking in. He sent through a voice note of the birds in his area chirping and singing. And I'm just like, you know what, Albert? I see what you're doing, because I'm locked in the most beautiful studio and I'm going to be stepping out so I can also hear the birds. So stop it. Okay. Stop it. 0663818609. We're in Seen and Heard. I've got a movie scene, otherwise a series. And all you need to do is identify what movie or series this scene is from. And today, I think we've got one of the most iconic entrances in action movie history.
1: Toretto.
2: You're under arrest.
1: Arrest? I don't feel like I'm under arrest. How about you, Brian?
3: Nah, not a bit. Not even a little bit.
2: I'll just give it a minute. It'll sink in.
3: We didn't kill those feds. Those Reyes.
2: I don't give a Just here to bring in two whose names hit my desk.
3: Yeah. That sounds like a real hero.
2: That's funny. A guy took the oath of a cop and then went against everything it stood for? Or some wannabe tough guy prick who beat a man half to death with a socket wrench?
0: 0663818609. Think less fastest car and rather how are we going to pull off this massive job, right? This movie takes a franchise that had already become famous for fast cars, street racing, and a whole lot of no's. But this particular installment started pushing the story in a very different direction. What movie or series is that movie or is that scene from? 0663818609. Send through your guess. You may be right. It's a classic. I think half of the world has watched it. But what about you? Do you know it? 0663818609. Here's what you missed on Anele and the Club this week.
4: Can I get a vibe check?
5: Okay, Lungile, if you want tickets to Joburg Day, say yeah.
6: Yeah.
5: Okay, Lungile, you have got 5 seconds to use this phrase in a sentence. Low-key, go.
6: I low-key want to go to Joburg Day.
7: Yeah, we'll take it.
5: We'll take it. 4 tickets to you, Lungile. You are...

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0: music from the incredible Mikasa. This one is Jiga. And in exactly 6 days, we're going to be jiggering at Crocodile Creek Polar Club. And if you've got your tickets to 947 Joburg Day, you know it's going to be a jump. 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And this year's lineup is truly out of this world. Zinqumalo, Casper Nyovest, Morda, the Soweto Gospel Choir, Lockenville, Will Lindley. The list just goes on and on and on. I cannot wait to just wake up on Saturday and it is Joburg Day. Remember to get your tickets. They're live right now on primemediaplus.com. 066-381-8609. I've got a movie or a series scene and all you need to do is help me identify what movie or series the scene is from. Let me play it for you one more time.
1: You're under arrest.
2: Arrest? I don't feel like I'm under arrest. How about you, Brian?
3: Nah, not a bit. Not even a little bit.
1: I'll just give it a minute. It'll sink in.
3: We didn't kill those feds. Those Reyes.
1: I don't give a just here to bring in two whose names hit my desk.
3: Yeah. That sounds like a real hero.
1: That's funny. A guy took the oath of a cop and then went against everything it stood for. Or some wannabe tough guy prick who beat a man half to death with a socket wrench.
0: Ooh, we've got a couple of messages coming through on the WhatsApp line, and a lot of you are very, very confident. I've got a message coming through from Lauren saying, TTO, don't trick us. This one is definitely Fast and the Furious. I've got another message from Lirato saying Fast and the Furious. Mpumi sounding very confident with her voice note. Good morning, Mpumi.
4: Hey, I don't need any clue, mm-hmm. but that is definitely Fast and the Furious, Toretto, Paul Walker, mm-hmm. definitely Fast and the Furious.
0: Okay, you're definitely in the neighborhood, however you're wrong. You are absolutely wrong. 066-381-8609. You guys are saying it's Fast and the Furious, but this answer is not what I asked for. I need the answer. I need to know the number. Is it Fast and the Furious? 1, 2, 3, 4, 5, 6, 7, 100 million. 066-381-8609. It is still up in the air because right now the answer is still very up in the air. Some of you are very confident, some of you are guessing, and quite frankly, you are all wrong. So keep those answers coming. Which Fast and the Furious are we talking about? 066-381-8609. Send through your guess. You may be right because Mpumi.
4: Hey, I don't need any clue, but that is definitely Fast and the Furious, Toretto, Paul Walker, definitely Fast and the Furious.
0: Definitely, but definitely wrong. So send through your guess, you may be right. Here's what you missed on Afternoons with Zweli this week.
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7: Let's chat a little bit about names, where our parents decide to give us names and we're just like, why would you do that to me? So the other day, I stepped into an Uber and this man's name was Make Love. His name was Make Love. Now it reminded me of the time that my friend had also gone into an Uber and her Uber's name was Handsome. And she was so upset because she was like, now I'm forced to step into your car and say, hello, Handsome. Oh. You know what I mean? 947.
8: My dad's like, if you want to win again, I can teach you how to win again. We got to put the phone off. 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It's nothing to do with your ability. You're the man.
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13: One, two, three, four. Hands in your body, I'm grabbing your enjoying the moment, cause life moves too fast. I'm looking forward, ignoring the past. These are the times that we'll laugh looking back. I'm getting lucky like coins in a well.

0: And it's definitely nice to meet you, Joburg. My name is Habile TTO, and I've been keeping you company from midnight, getting ready to wrap it up at 4 a.m. and make way for 947's big sister, of course, Met Al, to keep you company for the rest of your morning. We are in Seen and Heard. I played you a scene from a movie, and all you had to do is send me your guesses. And DJ Kicks seems like he knows it. Good morning, and how are you doing this morning?
1: Good on you, sir.
0: I am fantastic. First and foremost, before we get into the reveal, why are you up at 4:05 in the morning right now?
1: So it was an emergency pickup. So I had to drop my uncle at the airport, which is over time.
0: Okay, and how are the roads looking? I saw a TikTok about something to do with the fuel at Oar Tambo, but did he manage to leave safely?
1: The roads are looking clean.
0: Okay.
1: Easy for a Sunday morning because all the bottles are popping last night, so everyone is fresh.
0: All right, you send through your guess for Seen and Heard, and you think you know what movie or series that scene is from, right?
1: Definitely, yes.
0: Let's play it for the city one more time.
2: Hey, Toretto! You're under arrest.
3: Arrest? I don't feel like I'm under arrest. How about you, Brian?
4: Nah, not a bit. Not even a little bit.
2: I'll just give it a minute. It'll sink in.
4: We didn't kill those feds. Those Reyes.
2: I don't give a just here to bring in two whose names hit my desk.
4: Yeah. That sounds like a real hero.
2: That's funny. I'm a guy who took the oath of a cop and then went against everything it stood for. Or some wannabe tough guy prick who beat a man half to death with a socket wrench.
0: Sure. Mpumi sent through her voice note saying it's Fast and the Furious. She was right with that. But I needed the actual code name for this entire thing. DJ Kicks, what movie or series is this morning scene from?
1: Fast and the Furious 5, the scene in Brazil.
0: And DJ Kicks, would I be right to say that is one of the best action movie entrances ever?
1: Correct. Yes. Ever. In the history of time.
0: In the history of action movies. What does the rest of your weekend look like?
1: Come Sunday. It's a recovery Sunday. So spend time with the family. Get ready for the weekend.
0: All right. Have yourself a fantastic rest of your Sunday. And of course, a fantastic week, all right?
1: Thank you, Cynthia.
0: All right, Joburg, this is where we're going to park it. A big shout out to you for tuning into the show. Be back again next Saturday and Sunday from midnight to 4 a.m. Don't forget, we're counting down to the biggest party in all of Johannesburg. That's, of course, 947 Joburg Day. If you don't have your tickets, they're live and ready for you to snatch up on primemediaplus.com. This year, you, me, and everyone is a headliner, just like our headliners, which are explosive and out of this world. We're talking Casper Nyoves, Zinqumalo, Will Lindley, Morda. The list just goes on and on. Check out those tickets. They are live on primemediaplus.com. Here's Luave and Conan Gray. This one is fake. Goodbye.

7, Wings ahead of that, Becky Hill coming through with History. Shout out to Tabile TTO, making sure the morning kickstarts just right. Hey, but otherwise, good morning, everybody. Happy Sunday. It is, of course, the big sister of 947. Welcome to our celebration Sunday, because I think we're all still very, very much excited and proud. Congratulations to the Springboks for the amazing victory. I mean, there was no way.

0: Africa remains one of the world's fastest growing regions despite global instability. The continent entered 2026 with cautious optimism, with the International Monetary Fund and the African Development Bank projecting Africa's growth to 4.3%. While growth is expected to remain above the global average, instability in the Middle East has introduced new risks around oil prices, inflation, debt, and investor confidence. Africa's gains could now quickly come under pressure if energy disruptions continue. The African Development Bank has urged fiscal discipline and regional integration as buffers against external shocks.
1: Africa is potentially the next growth frontier. If you look in terms of the fastest growing economies in the world, in the top 20, you find more than half of those countries in Africa that are growing faster than the rest of the world.
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0: 7, my love. Happy Sunday to you. How are you doing this morning? Are you good, Albert? I see you saying good morning, Miss Martella. Good morning. How's it going? Yes, I love the fact that you're still waving the SA flag so high. What a beautiful picture that you've sent there. Absolutely love it. Joseph, you also here? How are you doing? Oh my gosh, I missed you so much. And he had sent me these three emojis. I couldn't even decipher them. I was like, Joseph, why that long face this early in the morning? We are all happy today. We are celebrating still, right? And he's like, because I missed you so much. I missed you too, man. Absolutely love it. Continue to check into the show. I've got your voice notes coming through after the break, 066-3818-609. But otherwise, man, listen, we are still wearing our jerseys with pride. We are so proud of the box. Two more games to go. Our captain, Sia Khaleesi, asked that we support them again next weekend. Yes, we are in Soweto, fam. F&B Stadium. It's going to be a big one.
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2: Tando. We're walking down the aisle. 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

0: It's Liquid Deep on 947 coming through with Fairy Tales. Still got some good music coming through after the break. Some Bruno Mars for you. And how about some Nelly and Kelly as well? Yes, absolutely going to love that, right? I know you are. I know you are. But otherwise, how are you? Still checking into the show? Of course. The in love emojis are coming all the way through. Absolutely love it. How are you doing? Is this Jason? Good morning. Yes, I'm glad to see you're here a bit early today. Are you ready to be part of the work team again? Super excited because, yes, we had a full house yesterday. So good energies all the way through, which we transferred to Cape Town. Not only that, did I tell you that I'm wearing black and white this morning? I'm feeling myself too. Yes, yes. After that 3-0 victory. 4-0 by aggregate, if you think about it. You know what I mean? So, we're in the final. London Pirates. We'll see if we're going to be playing Golden Arrows or Mamelodi Sundowns. But, listen, we all smiles this Sunday morning. You see why my energy is so up. So I'm here to transfer. And if you need to fill your cup, make sure you keep it locked here on 947. All the good tunes still coming through after the break. Got your voice notes too.
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12: Lately I've been living in a dream. 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

listening to Matt L on 947.

0: 7 Dilemma ahead of that one. Bruno Mars coming through with I Just Might. Happy Sunday to you. How are you doing? Hope you're good. I hope you're good. 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Thanks for asking. The big sis is always good when she's hanging out with you, especially when you check in.
1: Hi, Madel. I'm checking in. This is Vanelle from Anishimistam.
2: 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Morning, Madel. I am here from Finland, checking in, part of the woke team.
3: 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Already on my way to work.
0: Listen, if you're already on your way to work or you're going to need some energy today, you're still recovering from yesterday, don't you worry. Coming up in the next hour, we are going to check if you woke. So that is definitely going to get your energy up. But also, I've got some really good music on the playlist. Yeah, here's what you can expect.

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how gorgeous is this woman? It's Nomani on 947. It's called Fair. Happy Sunday. Good morning. How are you feeling? How are you doing? Shout out to Mosa. Mr. Zija, how are you doing? Oh, it's Mr. Zaza. Aish, how are you doing, my good sir? Shout out to you for checking in, transferring all the good energies. Absolutely love it. Keep them coming through. 066-3818-609. All right. Keep that number on standby because it is officially time. It is that hour. You know how we do. Time to check. Are you woke? Are you ready to do it like you did it yesterday? Or are you like, oh, Michelle, I'm still negotiating with myself to get out of bed. I'm still recovering from yesterday. No, friend. Come. It's the last Sunday of August. Let's go. We need to rock. If you're on your way to work, shout out to you. If you're about to get ready for church, shout out to you. In fact, shout out to you if you have been working all night and you're still going to knock off soon. Yes, you've been pushing some real energy. Yes, you deserve a shout out because after a big sporting weekend like that, and then of course you still had to, you know, so I'm proud of you. But otherwise, we are about to find out if you are woke. If it is your first time, it's really simple. All we do is play a song, then I give you a word that you need to count, and then you tell me how many times that word plays in the song. All right? Sounds simple, ne? Yes, of course it is. We had a full house yesterday, but can we do it again today? We're going to find out in a bit.

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Checking in the 947, check his top 40. It's called Bring Your Love. Hugh, are you ready? Are you ready? Are you ready? I know you are. Yes, you're all ready to prove your work. Got the number for you. 0663818609 is the number you need to have on standby. I'm about to play you a song. I'm going to give you one word. All you need to do is count this word, all right? I definitely have the perfect song for today because you and I are going to be singing it word for word next weekend. So how about we start practicing today, you know? Because we're gonna be there woke already. I've got Lochinvil for you. Sun in My Pocket. Can't wait to see them performing it live, and I know you can't wait to. The word you need to count today is smooth. All right? How many times do they say smooth in the song? Are you ready? Let's go.

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1: Ooh, we are definitely going to feel like that next week, Saturday. We're going to feel like we've got the sun in our pockets. We're going to feel like we've got the moon in our hands. Oh my goodness. By this time next week, we'll already be talking about how it was. Yeah, can't wait. Shoo, Lockenville, sun in my pocket. You can tell I'm already excited. Now, the big question is, are you woke? Yes, because you need to bring that woke energy next week, Saturday. You need to bring that woke energy to your day. You need to bring that woke energy to your week. It all starts now, my friend. So how many times did you hear the word smooth? Oof, it was so smooth. What a gem. I see some answers already coming in. Okay. I'm loving the fact that some contenders from yesterday, you're also coming through. Hey, even people that weren't here yesterday. Oh, can't wait to hear your answers.
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7: Are you rushing from one to the other to the other?
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9: I went to a party with my boy. The party was good. We went to the second one. Second one was boring. And then my boy now wants to go back to the first one. Guys, these children, they are going to kill us. I promise you.
7: This Joel's not cool.
5: When you go back to the other one, what do you say to them when you walk in?
7: Imagine you walk in the third time. Hi, we're back.
1: Hello.

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1: My dad's like, if you want to win again, I can teach you how to win again. We've got to put the phone off. We've got to get that mindset back. Get rid of everything that's happened in the last couple of months. Speak to someone properly. Get your mind right. It's nothing to do with your ability. You're the man.
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0: Kate McRae on 947, tit for tat, ahead of that one, Casper Nyovest. Ooh, he's going to be rocking next weekend as well. Doc Chevaleza, what a jam. All right, the big question right now, are you woke? Yesterday, we had a full house. Yes. Hey, but today, we are fighting for those woke positions, I must say, because we all have different answers. It's fine. We'll blame it on the box. We'll blame it on Orlando Pirates. Okay. Everybody was celebrating and then you woke up tired. Oh man, I'm kidding. All right. In the ring this morning, Chantel, Ben and Highfeld, Joseph, my girl Z is back again. Trent, Milton is also here. Blessing is here. Who else? Sia is here. I think that's everyone. Okay. All right. All right, let's see over here. Joseph, you weren't here yesterday, my friend. I'm so glad you're here today. Trent, you also weren't here yesterday. Happy you're here today. Ooh. And Ben and Highfeld also wasn't here yesterday, but he's here today. Absolutely love it. Come through. And all three have different answers. Michael, what are you saying? Also wasn't here yesterday. His answer is laughing emojis. All right, let's start. Trent is saying 6 times. Okay. Joseph is saying 7 times. Sure. What's Ben and Highfeld saying?
1: I think the word came up 5 times. I'm not sure. I got caught between 2 words, smooth and smooth.
0: Ish.
1: Just giving it a try.
0: Oh, good try. But unfortunately, 5 is not the answer. All right, so we have 6, 7 as well coming through. Hey. Ben is a Buccaneer, that's why. And a Springbok fan, so he was glued to the screen, I'm sure. Michael, you're saying 6 times. Shoo! All right, I have someone who's banking on their birthday. We'll see if their birthday is their lucky number today.
2: Hey, it's Milton. Must be my birthday. 7th of July, 7-7.
0: What a jam.
3: 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I think the word smooth came out 7 times.
4: 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So your word today is smooth. It was repeated 7 times. 7 times like a week. Oh, hey.
5: Bixis, Madal. Oh my goodness, it's 7 times. I hope I'm woke. Ba-ba-ba-ba!
0: The question is, are we woke? Are we? Is it 6 or is it 7? Congratulations if you said 7! What a crazy morning. Congratulations to the woke team. Shoo! Yeah, no, we were fighting for it today. Trent, listen, shout out. You gave it a good shot, all right? Make sure you don't miss a Saturday again. You see, it's the warm-up day, all right? Ben and Highfeld, also a good shot. But congratulations to... Oh, Michael as well, good shot. Congratulations to Chantel, Joseph, my girl Z, Milton, your birthday was the lucky number. Blessing and, of course, Sia. Congratulations, work team. You fought for it today. And we've also got some champions. The people who got it right both yesterday and today. Chantel, Blessing, Sia, and my girl Z. Well done, honey.
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All that Taylor Swift. I knew it. I knew you. Of course, Joseph's fave. Shout out to you again, Joseph. And you called it that it was going to make the top 10, eh? Uh-huh. Of the Checkers Now for 7 top 40. You did. Well done. You love your music and you love your Taylor Swift. Trent, how are you? Saying good morning, Matt. Al, thank you so much. Loving the show. Listen, Trent, I'm loving you too. All right? I'm loving you too. But here's the thing. Next weekend. Next week, Saturday, nah? You and I are going to meet, not at 4 a.m. You're gonna get to rest a little bit, sleep it, okay? We're going to meet at 9 a.m. next weekend, you and I. I'm going to tell you why. I'm going to tell you why in the next hour. And also coming through in the next hour, oh, music you're going to absolutely love.

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0: on 947. Players absolutely love it, saying that ladies are also getting money all around the world. What a jam. Dedicating it to my girl Z and all the ladies who also just arrived at work. She says, Matt, listen, man, thank you so much for great company. Just got to my 6 a.m. shift. Push, girl. Rock that thing. Okay. We're still in Women's Month. Phew. Can you believe it? The last Sunday of August. I feel like I've been saying August so many times. It's been such a long month. But listen, good news. Good news. We are officially welcoming in spring in literally what? Now. Literally. Now. It's September. And then you and I, what are we going to be doing? Oh, man. We are going to be having such a vibe. Such a vibe. Also, I see Joseph sending all the cool kid emojis. Listen, man, I love the good energy that we have here, all right? It's all about good energy, great company, good music, all right? And next week, you and I, let me tell you something. 9 a.m. sharp, the doors are opening at Crocodile Creek Polo Club. I'm going to be there. I don't know about you. Have you bought your ticket? Yes, you have. I know you have. Can't wait to see you. All right, I'm going to be there alongside the 947 AM squad. We are going to be making sure that you see everything that is happening. Literally from 9 a.m. when the doors open, we want you to see exactly how the stage is set up, behind the scenes, what's going on, act by act coming through on stage. I don't want you to see behind the scenes. I want you to be there on the day. Because, yes, you've bought your ticket, right? The family pack is nearly done. So don't miss out on that. It's almost sold out. So if you haven't bought it as yet, please head on over to primemediaplus.com. In case you were wondering, hey, Matt L, am I going to get to watch the box? Yes, friend. Listen, you are going to get to watch the spring box there. All right? We're taking on the All Blacks again. All right? Two more games to go. So next week is the third one. We're going to be watching it together, you and I, live from Crocodile Polo Creek. And on stage, while all of that is happening, 10 acts will be entertaining you. Lord Kez, Lockenville, Sun Al Musician, DJ Zinte, Will Lindley, Casper Nyovest, Zingomalo, Kaiz, Mikasa, Gabza the Small, Murder, and of course, he'll be performing with the Soweto Gospel Choir. So, I only have one question. Have you bought your ticket? Yeah.
1: Can you hear that? When 947 Joburg Day goes down on 5 September. Are you listening right now? Everyone's a headliner, including you.

0: the adoption of zero tariffs on exports from more than 50 African nations into China will disrupt the commercial landscape as we know it.
1: Previously, when you had to export into China, you could look at the tariffs, anything between 8 to 15% on various commodities, various goods, etc. So now it's tax-free.
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0: It's Majid Jordan on 947. Make it work. I'm being through right here on 947. Also had Kehlani and Usher with Shoulda Never. Jason Derulo ahead of that with Take You Dancing. How is your Sunday morning? Are you feeling good today? Listen, we are trying to carry all the good energy. We are officially wrapping up the month of August. The last Sunday, of course. Tomorrow's the last day. And then we usher in a brand new season of our lives. Brand new month. Are you looking forward to it? Or are you feeling like, yo, mate, my cup is a little bit depleted right now. You know, sometimes you kind of feel like, oh, Matt, I'm in that season of my life where the only option I have is to trust God. Otherwise, I really don't know what I'm doing. Don't you worry. You're not the only one feeling like that. Everyone in life has moments like that. In fact, I have a beautiful message from a very successful woman who speaks just on that and how it's important to sometimes trust on the only one that can help you through it. We're going to hear from her in just a bit.
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0: what a beautiful song, Lauren, coming through on 947. It's called Pray, something I hope you never forget to do, all right? Don't forget to pray. But in case you do sometimes and you need something to fill your cup, all right? This is where we gather every Sunday to fill our cups, all right? Together, you and I, we refocus our minds, we re-energize to get ready for a brand new week, all right? And I have an amazing woman who I think is perfect to wrap up Women's Month for us, all right? A bit of words of encouragement, something to fill your cup, especially if you're feeling a bit empty right now and you're like, yo, Matt L, I had a plan this year. Like, seriously, I'm a planner. And right now, in my life, nothing is going according to plan. Well, Honey Akeda has some interesting words for you. Take a listen.
1: I'm in a season of my life right now where my only option is trusting God. And I mean that literally. There is no plan B, no backup, no safety net I've quietly kept just in case. It's just God from A all the way to Z. And honestly, that used to terrify me because I'm a planner. I like to know what's coming. I like to have options. I like to feel like I have some kind of control over the outcome. But there's something that happens when you strip all of that away. When you've exhausted every plan you made for yourself and you're standing there with nothing left but faith. You finally stop getting in your own way because as long as you have plan B, you're never fully committed to plan A. There's always a part of you holding back, always a part of you hedging, always a small exit door you've kept unlocked just in case. But when God is the only door you have, you stop looking for windows. And that's when things start to move in a way that has nothing to do with your own ability to figure it out. And I'm not going to pretend that this season is comfortable. It's not. Trusting fully is one of the hardest things I've ever had to do. But I've never felt more certain in my life because I'm not leaning on what I can see anymore. I'm leaning on what I know. And what I know is that God has never once taken me somewhere without a reason.
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4: It's so important to know who you are first. Yeah. You know? And for the longest time as Africans, we didn't. We were just like following other cultures, other trends. And, you know, so that's how I handle myself. If there's value, how will show up? So how do you make this sustainable, what you've done? How can people plug into your world and follow the moves that you've, you know, that you've taken? And I said to her, let's work on something then, on paper.
5: Want to hear Black Coffee's full interview and his advice to South African artists? 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

0: Number 10 on 947, Us Against the World. What a jam. Perfect song to take us out this morning. It's been such a vibe hanging out with you. I hope you enjoy the rest of your Sunday. I'm not sure if you're going to go to gym today. Maybe you're one of those who's joining Virgin Active's very ultra luxury club collection. Huh? 4,300 rand per month. Okay, yes, luxury facilities. Yes, we love that. Indoor heated pools, access to specialized treatment rooms. Hey, shoo, must be nice. Must be nice. But listen, friend, let me tell you something that is far worth better than spending 4,300 rand a month. All it's going to cost you, if you want a family pack, is 1,000 rand. Okay? If you want VIP, because yes, you're part of that, you know, extra, extra luxury life, you can get VIP tickets. All right, they're available for 2,500. Yes. Chill zone, 1,000 rand. Okay? And of course, general access is 550. The kids are just 250 rand, friend. You and I are going to be there next weekend. Okay? So make sure you come through, put on your sunscreen, your hats, sneakers. We're going to be comfortable. You know how it is. You know we're going to be dancing the whole day, in fact. So super excited to see you. Doors open 9 a.m. First act will start just before 11, I think, 11 a.m. But you can make sure to keep your eyes locked on the socials this coming week. We'll give you a full rundown of the headliners, because I know you've got your faves. You don't want to miss your faves. We're going to make sure you don't miss your faves. So we'll have a breakdown for that throughout the week for you. So keep your eyes locked on that. But otherwise, come through, man. Can't wait to party with you. It's going to be an absolute vibe. Okay. Bring this energy. Bring Z's energy with you.
1: Big news. Matt L. Oh, my goodness. It's 7 times. I hope I'm woke.
0: You are definitely woke, and so were many people today. So bring that woke energy with you. Absolutely love hanging out. We'll then be with you 9 a.m. sharp, okay? But otherwise, have yourself a lacquer week. It's been such a pleasure. Yeah.
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1: It's around 9 degrees in Joburg. Good morning, I'm Dominique Majola. More than 3,000 people have been reported missing after devastating floods and landslide along the Nepal-Tibet border. At least 750 people have died, with thousands still unaccounted for. Foreign nationals from dozens of countries are among the missing, including 10 South Africans. Rescue teams are continuing to search affected areas, but officials warn the numbers could rise. Suspended National Police Commissioner Fanima Simula is hopeful the charges against him will be dropped, allowing him to return to work. His lawyer says representation has been made to the National Director of Public Prosecutions. Masimula faces charges linked to a 228 million rand police contract awarded to Vusmuzi Katmatlala's Medicare 24 company. The top cop returned to the Pretoria Magistrates Court on Friday alongside 12 other senior official officers who face charges of corruption, fraud and money laundering. Kosikhona Malingamnisi reports.
2: Since April, National Police Commissioner Fanima Simula has remained on suspension, but he could soon be back in his job if charges against him are dropped. His lawyer, Murungwa Silika, says the defense has made representations to the National Director of Public Prosecutions asking that the case be withdrawn. The NPA is already reviewing the charges against Masimula as part of its broader assessment of the cases handled by the Investigating Directorate Against Corruption. Seleka says they are hopeful the representations will succeed.
3: And we of course respect our president, and we know that he will act swiftly, he will act with sober mind.
2: Should the charges fall away, Masimula could then look to have his precautionary suspension lifted and return to leading the SAPS. The matter has been postponed to the 29th of September. That's when Matlala is expected to rejoin the case following the collapse of his proposed plea and sentence agreement with the state. Or see Khona Malingamnisi Eyewitness News.
1: Amnesty International South Africa says crimes against women remain a serious concern despite a slight drop in reported sexual offences. This follows the release of the latest quarterly crime statistics. More than 9,000 rape cases were recorded, down 0.3% year on year, while reported sexual offences declined by 0.8% to just over 11,500 cases. Amnesty International's essay, Sintle Mohammed.
4: In August 2025, the South African Police Service suspended publication of disaggregated crime data, including statistics related to murder and assault of women and children, citing accuracy concerns that required investigation before the matter was resolved. When critical information about killings and assaults of women is missing from official statistics, it undermines efforts to prevent violence.
0: EWN Sport.
5: Good morning, I'm Anthony Tejeda. The Springboks levelled the greatest rivalry series with a 33-26 win over the All Blacks. The win made even more impressive after referee Agnes Gardner effectively nullified the South African scrum and didn't penalise the visitors after they complained to World Rugby. New Zealanders head coach Dave Rennie, though, continues to moan about that set, please.
6: It's still a bit of an issue for us because they're able to walk around and go straight through our tight heads. So a couple of little technical things that we'll share again. But I thought in the end, the scrums, both teams were able to play off them. And so I think Angus did a reasonable job there.
5: A furious Rossie Rasmus hit back after that criticism, asking how this is the first time that this accusation has been levelled at the South Africans after they've, of course, picked up a double World Cup titles. He says scrumming illegally is not something that they do.
7: So, you know, if you just want to start moaning about stuff like that, then pay under pressure. Don't try and convince the people through the media, because that was what happened in the first week. They tried to convince the people in the media we're slowing the game down. We're not. If the referees get caught up by that, then there's obviously a plan to get that message out. And then we're not going to stay quiet and just say, oh, you're right, we're walking around. We're not walking around. We're scrumming through.
5: If you do have 3.5 minutes, you can go and watch that on YouTube. What a press conference it was. Meanwhile, the Wallabies claimed a 27-21 victory over Argentina, while the Currie Cup saw the Pumas qualify for the semi-finals as they beat the Cheetahs 52-26. In football, Orlando Pirates will be defending their MTNA title. They won the second semi-final 3-0 and claimed a 4-0 aggregate victory over Sekhukhune United. The Premier League day started at Anfield with Liverpool and Nottingham Forest playing out to a 2-2 draw. 1-1 it was between Bournemouth and Everton. back-to-back losses in the league for Spurs as Newcastle were clinical in a 2-0 victory. Hull City became just the fourth promoted team to make it back-to-back wins on their return to the top flight with a 1-0 victory over Coventry City. In cricket, Dilwer Brevis carried once again the Proteas, this time to victory. A 7-wicket win it was over Zimbabwe in that T20 tri-series. While in cycling today, Pogacar won't be completing his career Grand Tour victories this year. With 33 kilometers to go in stage 8, he crashed, hurting his left shoulder and cutting the left side of his face. And in Formula 1, reigning world champ Lando Norris has committed his future with McLaren until at least 2030.
1: In Gauteng, temperatures today will peak at around 22 degrees. Dominic Machola, Eyewitness News.
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11: What is the most difficult homework / project you've ever had to help your child with? They brought it home and you said, oh, let's go to Lebo and Paul's off. Lebza, how are you doing?
12: I'm good. How are you, Mansi?
11: I'm good, my friend. You sound like a super dad who's going to just get into it.
12: I try, but hey, when it comes to Afrikaans, that's where they like. Good job.
11: Well, so when your child comes back, what grade is your child in, by the way?
12: The other one is in grade 1, which yeah. I can try that Afrikaans,
11: no,
12: but now the other one is in grade 4. The
11: no,
12: one in grade
11: come
12: four.
11: On, Libby, grade 4 Afrikaans. No, man, you must try. I'm trying to say something to you in Afrikaans, but I'm on the same boat, so maybe let's pause here.
12: What? I mean,
11: Eddie Blofan,
12: what do I?
11: Eddie Blofan, I'll say, yeah, man.

0: one of our favorite songs on the show. Train, Drops of Jupiter on 947, Ariana Grande, Petal, and some Kid Laroi with Justin Bieber coming through with Stay. Good morning. Yet another Sunday, my friend, where we get to hang out together. My confusion this morning when I woke up, I was like, please, can it be Monday? Like, for a second, I opened my eyes and I was like, I think I set the alarm for a wrong day. It's Monday. And then before I checked my phone, I was like, please, let it be Monday.
1: Surprise.
0: Sunday. I'm happy anyway, because we get to hang out together all the way till 10 a.m.

0: the adoption of zero tariffs on exports from more than 50 African nations into China will disrupt the commercial landscape as we know it.
1: Previously, when you had to export into China, you could look at the tariffs, anything between 8 to 15% on various commodities, various goods, etc. So now it's tax-free.
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3: Gosh, we are there now.
4: Yeah.
3: We have things that we need to set aside for future generations to know we were doing.
4: Yep.
5: No, what do you mean? I can remember playing Crash Bandicoot on it.
3: Dude.
5: Spyro.
3: Spyro?
5: Yes.
3: But also my first thought was, how, you know when you were growing up and going to museums, it feels like it's so far back that those things existed. Yes. Like, you may as well take me to Maropeng. If you're going to show me any kind of piece of history, it feels like it shouldn't be from something I know, I used.
4: Doesn't it make
3: and that
4: you
3: came
4: feel,
3: out in my generation.
4: Doesn't it make you feel good old?
3: That how old am I? Yeah. You know what I'm asking.
5: I'm sort of realizing just how gray my beard actually is.
3: Yeah. Like, your beard is pretty gray.
5: Don't do those eyes.
3: My hair is pretty gray. So put me in a museum, if you will. Honestly, right? And I want to know from you, from whatever time you were, because we've got our parents listening to the show. We've got our generation listening to the show.
4: Yeah.
3: But we've got a good chunk of kids of Joburg also that tune into the show. Big shout out to them because we love them. We love the kids. If you were to set aside something in a vault or in a museum for future generations, they might not be able to experience it like you did, but to know you did.
4: Yeah.
3: What would it be? First, at the top of my head, put that Nokia brick in there, 3310.
4: Goat. Yes, definitely.
3: The snake games we played, the ringtones we were making for ourselves. Let the kids know that we were music producers on our old phones.
5: Yes, we were.
3: We were creating our own ringtones, okay? And you might not know what a ringtone is. It's okay also.
4: For me, a vinyl, my parents' vinyl.
3: No, but we still listen to.
4: We still do, but don't you think like 10, 20 years from now, will they still know?
3: Everyone said that. There was a point where we all didn't.
5: Yeah, the only thing that really went away was cassettes.
3: Yeah. Vinyls.
4: They did go away.
3: Vinyls have always like been a bubbling under, but now they back. Like people, I've got a vinyl player at my house. I've got vinyls. Anela's party this year was vinyl only, so we all bought vinyls.
5: Nice. I have Michael Jackson's Thriller on vinyl.
4: On vinyl?
5: Yeah.
4: Oh, that's cool.
3: Right?
4: That's
3: cool. All the classics, some of our favorite artists. I have the Drake, if you're listening to this, it's too late or something.
5: Yes, yes, yes.
3: Amazing on vinyl. Biggie Smalls on vinyl. Some Tupac on vinyl. So it kind of made its way back before it even fully left.
5: Mm. Yeah.
3: There's parties now around Joburg where it's just vinyl only, like, sets. So they kind of, cassettes, TDK, come on.
5: It's sort of like Bell Bottoms in the early 2000s. Yeah. It just sort of came back.
3: Yeah, they just came back. There's certain things that refuse to leave.
4: Yeah, I get you.
3: But a 3310 is not going to really come back.
5: Do you know what I would bring and put in the museum?
3: Yeah.
5: Remember the Tazos, the Pokemon Tazos?
4: Oh, yes, I remember
5: a complete
4: those.
5: Collection of all of the series.
3: And I know that we would enjoy seeing those things or even experiencing them again because when Pokemon Go came back, who was all over it? I was all over it.
5: Do you know what gift my sister... So my sister and my cousin completely demolished my Tazo collection when they were children. When to be her like a man of honor at her wedding, she gave me a gift. It's the complete collection of it.
3: Full
5: life. Yeah, fully.
3: Oh my gosh.
5: Like encased and ready to be mounted onto a wall.
4: That's
5: and I gotta tell you, nice. Tears. Like proper tears.
3: Oh, if we were to bring our brother keep something in the museum for future generations, what would it be? I said this. Yep, only the legends know. I wanna be. Come on, the kids need to know this happened. Right? What would you put in the vault or in a museum for future generations to see? Huh? Let's say 100 years from now, there'll be new Mansus in the city, new Anthony's and new U's. What would you want them, one thing you need to preserve so people in the future can see what we enjoyed? Come on.

you're hearing this while you're making your sandwich, the sandwich can make itself. Time's done. I need to focus. 8838947. We're giving something to future generations that we want them to know we're enjoying. You can also send voice notes 0663818609. Here's some Matthew Molan. This is off the back of the fact that the PlayStation 1 has finally made its way into a museum.

0: Psycho. The Great British Museum of Science has put the PlayStation 1 OG in their museum for showcasing. And I asked you, if you were to take a piece of tech history or any kind of entertainment history for future generations to see what you were enjoying, what would you put in there? Let's go to the East. Awatulasizwe, how are you doing, my friend?
1: I'm great, guys. How are you doing?
0: We're good. Talk to us, my friend.
1: A brick game.
0: Oh my gosh.
1: Yes. That's I sent you guys an image.
0: Like Tetris.
1: Yeah. The brick game, guys. I don't know how else to say it. It was called a brick game, but I sent you guys an image.
0: Yes, it had like a small screen at the top. It was like a...
1: It had buttons. Yes, 100%.
0: Yes, I remember
1: that. Oh, my gosh. Yes. Oh, I would put that in bulk.
0: Oh, I had that. I was attached to it.
1: I got a beating so many times because of that. Because I was just in there under the bed.
0: Yes. Oh my gosh, the brick game. Oh yes, oh. I say yes to that. Who are you hooting at?
1: I'm driving, guys. You know I'm on the road.
0: No,
1: Uber driver.
0: Yes, we know.
1: And so this guy,
0: and your person is telling someone Guti Asanya, like how are you Asanya?
1: I have clients, guys. They let me take this call because they also love you. So,
0: send our love to your clients. Let them say hi. Say hi, everybody.
1: Say hi, guys.
2: Hello.
0: Hi. Enjoy your Sunday, okay?
2: Are you good?
0: We are good, my darling. Enjoy your Sunday, ne?
2: Thank you.
0: Cheers, Tila Caesar. Let's go to John on the West Rand. John, how are you doing?
3: Good news, team.
0: Fantastic. Listen, my friend, we have an opportunity to put something in our tech or any kind of museum or even a vault for future generations to experience. What are you putting in?
3: I think after hearing the PlayStation, I think a Tamagotchi, if that's how it's pronounced.
0: We were all parents at some point. We were all parents. The Tamagotchi had us on a chokehold.
3: Absolutely.
0: Do you have kids, John?
3: I don't.
0: Do you have nephews and nieces?
3: I don't, funny enough.
0: Do you have any kids around you at all, John?
3: I don't. So my family's in the UK.
0: Oh, we're your family here in Joburg, okay?
3: I love it.
0: Fantastic, John. Enjoy the rest of your day. Tamagotchi.
4: Oh, the Tamagotchi.
0: Oh, bro.
4: I don't know how many feeding that thing.
0: I don't actually think I understood how it worked, but you just had to...
4: You had to feed it. Oh, it would have like a funny sound.
0: We were parents.
4: Yeah, no, we were at a very young age.
0: 88 38 947. We keep it going. We have to put something in a vault for future generations to experience or even know that we experienced. What would you put in there? This is all off the back of the fact that the Great British Science Museum have put a particular piece of history in their museum, and it's called the PlayStation 1. Yeah, kids, I know you play 5. We started at the bottom. And it was the most amazing time of our lives. What would you put in there?
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0: Today on the 5th of September, Crocodile Creek Polo Clubs willingly. 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So make sure you get your tickets before they run out. Everyone's paid now. So if you think you're going to leave this up to Wednesday or whatever, you're going to regret it. That's all I'm saying. Okay, let's wrap this one up. We've been talking things that we're putting in a vault for future generations to know we enjoyed on this side. Huh? And these could be things that are maybe your family's managed to keep it for all this time. Do you know what my gran used to have? And I am so sad that she gave it away because everyone now is getting it in their homes. And I saw they've got a store in Parkhurst and they are so expensive now. Mm-hmm. A welcome Dover stove.
1: Oh, yes. They
0: it's like a cast iron coal stove. Mm-hmm. They are so expensive now. Yeah. A couple of years ago, my gran just gave it away.
1: Did you just Google it?
2: I did Google it. Sorry, I didn't realize the order was going to come
0: back. They're so beautiful. Yeah,
1: they are. They really are.
0: Put that in the museum so people know we have that. Except they are being sold now and they're very expensive. Okay, let's go all the way to Rustenburg. Hi, Mohau.
3: Hello.
0: How are you doing, my darling?
3: Good.
0: It's such a pleasant surprise to see your name on my screen. I'm so happy to see your name. What are you getting up to today? Mahal?
3: Yes, we like in the house.
0: Oh, okay. So what would you put in a vault if you wanted future generations to see?
3: Pens and books.
0: Pens?
3: Yes, and books.
0: Yeah, you know what? Mm-hmm. It might be very serious. A lot of schools are going digital.
1: Yeah.
0: At some point, maybe we won't even have pens. Huh? Do you still use pens at your school or are you using tablets?
3: Pens.
0: You use pens, yeah. But in 100 years, maybe the kids then won't have pens. So it's right. We should put that in a museum. Thank you so much, Mohau. Enjoy your week at school from tomorrow, Cam.
3: Okay,
0: I'll see you. Love you, mean it. Oh, take it. What? I can't. I actually spoke to Mohau on my cell phone in the week at some point, or 2 weeks ago.
1: Did she call you?
0: Mohau's mom called me for something. Sinetemba, don't look at me. You give her my number. No shame. We were speaking on social media in the DMs and she needed help with something. So we spoke, but I didn't know it was Mohau's mom. Mm. And she was like, it's Lebo from Rustenburg. Like, after 2 days of speaking, I was like, oh my gosh! And then I called her and I said, can I speak to Mohau? Yeah, so that's my girl. Let's move on to the Northern Cape. Vivian, how are you doing, my friend?
4: I'm good with yourself. I'm becoming a regular now.
0: Listen, we love the fact that we've got family in the Northern Cape. Please keep it coming. Talk to us, my friend.
4: I'll do so.
0: Yes, Vivian, if you have to put something in the museum for future generations to see, what would you put in there?
4: Man, I don't know if you guys remember a toy store called Reggie's.
1: Yeah.
4: And they started selling those 8-bit games that used to be you only used to get them in the corner shops and those big machines for like 50 cents or 1 rand. Oh. So definitely one of those, and one of those 8-bit games with those cartridges like 500 in one, 11 in one. Jeez.
0: There was nothing crazier than those 500 in one, because it's like, when are you ever going to get to playing 100 of these games?
4: Exactly. Jeez, we had a strict curfew. It's like in the week is like an hour of that and an hour of key, and the rest of the time you have to do your homework and your chores. Jeez, and on a weekend you couldn't get your chores done quick enough to get to that thing. Oh, that thing was
0: I can't believe those are actually like the proper OG gaming consoles. Didn't they have like that 100 or 501 or whatever? It was like almost like a cassette, like
2: a CD cassette. Yes,
0: the cartridge that you'd put in there.
2: Oh my gosh.
4: And you had to if it didn't want to work, you had to blow on it, eh?
0: Because it might be the dust in there.
4: Exactly.
0: Listen, Reggie's as a store, guys. Yeah. Remember Reggie's Rush?
4: Jeez.
1: Yes. They used to have the big giraffe as well.
0: Yeah. Yes. Reggie's, I think, as a brand, I mean, shout out to everyone that's here now. Himley's, Toys R Us, and Toy Kingdom.
4: Mm.
0: But Reggie's has a very special place in our hearts.
4: Okay. No, Reggie's was the OG, eh? Oh. When it opened, yeah. I can remember at school in Uppington, when it opened here, they had an open evening. Jeez, as that place was, that was the only time that place was so packed. From 6 to around about 9 in the evening.
0: Imagine a small fall from early morning when they opened to even the evening. Special nights where they open is still packed. Oh, they had us at a chokehold. Vivian, thank you so much, my friend.
4: Thank you, guys. Have a good one.
0: Fabulous. Oh, as you see, there's a lot of things that we could put in there. Loved Mahal's suggestion, pens.
1: Mm-hmm.
5: Yeah. And
0: although there's a lot of countries that are going back to traditional, like books and that had gone fully digital.
1: Mm-hmm.
0: I think I posted about this during the week. New Zealand, I think, was one of the first that decided, yeah, the digital screens and what are the digital boards?
5: Yeah.
0: The tablets in class. Let's go back to the blackboard and the duster.
1: Mm.
0: Listen, the duster duty was also already the best duty in class. When the teacher would be like, who's going to wipe for me?
1: Mm.
0: Bring it back. Run it back. 947
6: Girls. This is 947.
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2: Getting noise-canceling headphones from Take A Lot Now in minutes is... That helps when the jumbo scooter mom bought her son has her wondering, oof, what have I... He's already on lap 2 of 200. Far from... But with her new headphones on, mom hears none of it. Cancelling out one noisy decision with a sound one. Done. Mr. D. D is for...

0: on 947. Okay, you can settle on the fact that Samba's making amazing music. My body isn't ready on 947. Now, if you were listening yesterday, you would know that we had a math problem when we went home. We solved it by the time the show ended because we didn't want to take our scripts home. So our teacher, Wiganya, is back to give us our mark. Does Wiganya have our answers? So are we going to read them out to him? Wiganya, how are you doing?
1: Good evening. How are you?
0: We are great. 13-year-old Wiganya, you gave us a math problem yesterday because you said, yeah, you keep asking if our parents are coping with our homework. Let's see if you will cope. I won't tell you. I feel pretty confident with my answer. Math was a pretty strong point for me back when I was in school. But I am a bit rusty, so I'm confident, but not so confident. What do? We give you our answers for the questions?
1: Yes.
0: You know the answers. You've got the memo on your side.
1: Yes, I have.
0: Okay, we're going to go around the room and see if we got it right. We're going to start with question 2.1. So the question, basically, we've got a diagram below, and it shows us, it's a geometry question.
2: It is. Mm-hmm. It shows us the value of A, the angle is 50 degrees. Yeah. And there's two parallel lines, and then we have 60 degrees for
0: ECD.
2: ECD.
0: Yes.
2: And we need to work out what X and Y is.
0: Yes. Okay, so we determine, giving reasons, the value of X and Y. Let's start with the value of X. What did everyone say? Let's start with Dominique. What's on your paper?
3: Absolutely nothing on X.
0: Okay, did you answer anything?
3: I know the value of Y.
0: Okay, we'll come back to the value of Y. Dominique, if you didn't do the homework, please say, no.
3: Yeah.
0: It's not waste time.
3: Yeah.
0: The dog eat your homework. Okay, let's see. Value of X, and?
2: I said the value of X is 50 as well.
0: Okay, no, not as well.
2: No, I'm saying 50.
3: Yes.
0: Or like the value of A.
2: Yeah.
0: Okay, the value of X for me also is 50. Do we have a reason? I've got a reason here of why my X is 50. Do you have your reason?
2: I do have a reason.
0: Okay, what is your reason?
2: I think it's because they called like alternate angles or something like that.
0: Yeah.
3: Mm-hmm.
2: Oh, is that what you're
0: saying? Alternate interior angles.
2: There we go.
0: And they are normally equal according to the rule of geometry. Wiganya, do we have the value of X correct?
1: Well, the value of X is correct, but the reasoning is wrong.
0: Not alternate interior angles are not equal.
1: They are, but not for this question. For this question, the correct reasoning would be corresponding angles.
0: Corresponding angles! Oh! Okay, we're going to do news, Wiganya. When we come back, we're doing more corrections with you, okay?
1: No problem.
0: That was a great start. We've got the answer and the wrong reason.
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3: It's around 12 degrees in Joburg. Good morning, I'm Dominique Majola. Police in Limpopo have seized counterfeit and illicit goods worth more than 351 million rand during a week-long high-density operation across several policing areas in that province. Officers say 63 search and seizure warrants were executed, which included counterfeit clothing, medicine, alcohol, non-compliant electrical and automotive goods. Meanwhile, a similar operation took place in Tzaneen, where 43 suspects were arrested for various offences. Police confiscated 1,500 cartons of illicit cigarettes worth an estimated 300,000 rand, along with dacha, liquor and other items. Police spokesperson Malisa Laletwaba says 22 of those arrested were illegal immigrants.
5: The Provincial Commissioner of Police in Limpopo, Lieutenant General Jan Skippers, has commended all role players for their dedication and collaborative efforts in protecting consumers and ensuring compliance with the law. He pointed out that these high-density operations will continue to be intensified across the 5 districts in the province of Limpopo. The arrested suspects will appear before their local magistrate courts soon.
3: Congress of South Africa Trade Union President Zinhle Mhlontlo says the unity of workers remains integral as members seek clarity on the election rift between the ANC and SACP. The alliance partners will both contend in the November local government elections after the SACP confirmed its intention to run independently. In a media briefing, COSATU denied this and that it rather has left the federation divided. Losi said the matter will be debated at the upcoming National Elective Conference, but warned it should not overshadow the main event.
6: We have a responsibility to unite workers across where they are organized. And so this issue must not be the issue when we get to the 15th National Congress. It is just part of the discussions of the 15th National Congress. And so this discussion, we don't want to preempt it. What will be the outcomes? We would allow Congress, in the spirit of unity of workers, to engage on it.
3: The Gauteng provincial government says it will engage the city of Johannesburg on the possibility of integrating 41 ambulances bought by the metro into the provincial emergency medical service system. In a statement, the province clarified it had no involvement in the procurement of the vehicles 6 years ago and noted they have remained unused since then. Provincial government spokesperson Sizwe Phamla says the province is also reviewing the city's application to operate an emergency response service from six stations.
7: This was done in order to guarantee uniform emergency care that meets national standards. The province is planning to engage with the city of Johannesburg about what to do with the vehicles, including possibly bringing them into the provincial system.
2: EWN Sport. Good morning, I'm Anthony Teixeira. First loss inflicted on the All Blacks in the greatest rivalry tour after wins over the United Rugby Championship sides, as well as winning the first test against the Springboks at Ellis Park. While the Boks ran it back at the DHL Stadium and claimed a 33-26 victory. Tries from Dialendi, Kolisi and Colby, who also had kicking duties and finished with the perfect record from the tee. Wallabies will now have won four on the trot under Les Kiss elsewhere after beating Argentina 27-21. In cricket, a fresh look Proteas managed to claim a first win in the T20 tri-series after beating Zimbabwe by 7 wickets. Janssen among the wickets again as he claimed 3 for 45. Brevis top scored with a man of the match 75 not out. In football, Mamelodi Sundowns women have booked their place in the CAF Women's Champions League after winning the COSAFA qualifying tournament 2-1 final against ZESCO. While a hat-trick of victories for Orlando Pirates over Sekhukhune United in 8 days, they won the MTN8's second leg semi-final 3-0 at home, claiming a 4-0 aggregate victory. Coach Abdeslam Wadu said they knew it was important to increase that goal tally as quick as possible.
8: We wanted to start that game with attacking football, trying to score goals. We don't want to protect this advantage of the goal that we have away. But thanks to the personality, thanks to the character of the players, we wanted really to reach that final.
2: Golden Arrows hold a 1-0 lead heading into the other semi-final this afternoon as they face off against Mamelodi Sundowns in their second leg. In the Premier League, Newcastle claimed a 2-0 victory over Spurs to move third on the log. Liverpool forced to come from a goal down twice at home to Nottingham Forest to salvage a 2-2 draw, while Hull City won a 1-0 game against Coventry City and was 1-1 between Bournemouth and Everton. In golf, weather once again affecting the British Masters, Daniel Hiller and Marco Penge have a share of the lead through five holes of the third round on 11 under par. South Africa's Sean Norris is two off the pair on the same hole. And the PGA Tour Championship sees Victor Hovland having taken out the outright lead as he heads into the final round. He's one clear of the field at 15 under par.
3: Gauteng temperatures today will peak at around 22 degrees. Dominic Majola, Eyewitness News.
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0: 7, go again. Okay, let's get back to it. So far, we've not done so bad, to be honest with you. Our 13-year-old Wiganyo gave us homework yesterday because we were talking about how tough homework is for parents now. And yeah, he was like, oh, I'm going to give you a very simple grade 8 geometry question. Okay, Wiganyo, so far we've got the value of X as 50. Our reason might have been wrong, but we got there. Let's go to the value of Y. Now, this is how I got to this. I won't lie to you guys.
1: Okay.
0: I said 50 plus 60 gives me 110. If you get to 180, that means Y is 70.
2: I did exactly the same thing.
1: Hold on. I said, because a straight line is always 180, right?
0: Yeah.
1: So I said 180 minus 60 and 50, and I got 70.
2: But how did you get 50?
1: Because there's a 50 here by A.
0: She just used
2: so
0: the 50
2: took,
0: as A.
2: So you just took another 50.
0: Whatever the other number is.
1: And then I said, a straight line is 180.
0: Dominique solved this 70. The way a lot of school kids solved this. Like, whatever number's there, I'm going to use it.
1: I'm going to use that
0: okay,
1: number.
0: Okay, Wiganyo, what is the value of Y?
3: Value of Y is 70.
0: Okay, let's go. Okay, 70. We got that. And then...
2: hence determine what B is.
0: Can we give a reason why it's 70?
3: Yes.
0: Okay, you can give us the reason because I think we use different reasons.
3: Well, the reason is angles on a straight line add up to 180.
1: Okay.
0: Let's go, Dom.
1: Okay.
0: You got the angle right. You used whatever numbers were there, but shut out. Okay. Question number 2. The relationship between ECD and B and determine the value of B. Okay, in question number 2, I said B would be 60. That would be the value because there are two angles running across a straight line that are parallel to each other.
2: I also got 60.
1: Oh, what was

0: the adoption of zero tariffs on exports from more than 50 African nations into China will disrupt the commercial landscape as we know it.
1: Previously, when you had to export into China, you could look at the tariffs, anything between 8 to 15% on various commodities, various goods, etc. So now it's tax-free.
2: To watch the full video, WhatsApp the keyword China to 072-702-1702.
3: Much. And then question B, the sum of X and ECD, I also put those together and they also brought me to 110. Yeah. Give it to us, Biganyo. What's the answer for 2.3A?
4: 110.
3: Oh my gosh.
5: Aww. Oh my gosh.
3: And then B?
4: 110.
3: Oh my gosh. And you could have passed this.
6: What is happening right now?
3: Okay, what conclusion can you draw about the outcome of your calculations in 2.3 and B? I said it means angles AB are equal to angle ECD. What would the answer be there, Biganyo?
4: Angles ACD are equal to angles ECD.
3: ACB.
4: ACD are equal to ECD.
3: Okay. I might have been wrong with that. That question, I'll give myself one instead of two. The other two, I'll give myself two and two. So I've got five so far. And the question out of five there, I'll give myself a four because my reason was equal interior angles instead of corresponding. And it looks like I got a 9 out of 13, which is not bad. We didn't answer 2.4. We're all confused.
6: Yo, we read that so many times.
3: Biganyo, thank you so much. This was a bit of a challenge, but it took us 3 hours to get through it yesterday.
4: Yeah. And I only had an hour to do it in class.
3: Oh, look at that.
7: Okay.
3: Okay, smart pants. Good luck with school this week, Biganyo. We really appreciate this, okay?
4: Thank you.
3: And next time, I mean, it clearly sounds like you never get stuck with math, but the next time you need help, you know you've got aunties and uncles in the radio business, okay?
4: That's who I'm calling next time.
3: Yeah, thank you, Biganyo. Look, I'm shocked. My reasoning was questionable.
6: Yeah.
3: But I also feel like I was trying to remember everything that my teachers were saying in geometry, because I think reasoning was always a problem, like corresponding angles, parallel angles.
6: Perpendicular,
3: interior, equal angles. Oksalayo, we got there. Should we do this again next time? Let's see. If a kid from Joburg next week says, I had an issue with this homework, bring it to us on Saturday. Let's see if we can solve it by Sunday.

0: and Morning Lights. Demi Lovato ahead of that coming through with Tell Me You Love Me. I've got some tickets to 947 Joburg Day happening in the next 6 days. On the 5th of September, we're going to be out at Crocodile Creek Polo Club. And all I need is for you to play a small Nena quiz with me, okay? We call it a spin the wheel. It's very simple. I'm playing with people that already have tickets because I want to double what you already have. Mm-hmm. So if you listened yesterday, Ayanda already had 4 tickets. He had a family pack. He played, he won, and he walked away with 4 more tickets.
1: Yes.
0: And he was like, oh, taking my aunt and uncle and their 2 kids. So if you are listening right now and you've got your tickets already, you could take more people with you. Right? We want to all have fun out in the city. You're the headliner. I'm a headliner. The artists are headliners. And our beautiful Joburg City is the headliner. This is our way of welcoming warm weather as 947. So if you've already got your tickets, could be 2 tickets, could be 3, 4, however many tickets you have, I am going to double that amount if you play and win Spin the Wheel. So send the words Spin the Wheel on 947 right now. You've got your tickets to Joburg Day, and I could be doubling what you already have.
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4: I love it.
5: 947! It was so nice. We're doing it twice. Here's what happened on Anele in the Club.
0: What is the sound of the city?
6: I think it is a fish air pump machine.
0: A who?
6: A fish air pump air machine.
7: The one that blows the bubbles into the water.
6: Yeah, thank you.
0: It's very important to say tank, eh? Because now I thought you were just blowing air into fishes.
1: Yeah.
0: Okay.
6: Is it wrong? Be applying
0: throats are open, Sia. No.

0: Welcome to Nando.
1: For most people, tiredness is not a sleep problem. 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And those are two completely different things. Wait 90 minutes after waking up before your first caffeinated coffee. Your adrenal system will thank you.
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7: It's so important to know who you are first. 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So how do you make this sustainable, what you've done? How can people plug into your world and follow the moves that you've, you know, that you've taken? And I said to her, let's work on something then, on paper.
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0: Rihanna's Beautiful on 947. 20 minutes to the top of the hour. Listen, I've got tickets to 947 Joburg Day. It's easy. Here, they're here. They're here. I have them. I want to give them to you. We already added four on top of the four I had yesterday. And it's very simple. If you've already bought yourself a ticket, can we actually also open it up? Okay. If you know you will be in Joburg as well, and you can make it to Crocodile Creek Polo Club.
1: Okay.
0: Send the word spin the wheel on 947 right now. Let's play spin the wheel with you. You could win yourself those tickets. But if you already have existing tickets, I'll double what you have. That fair? Okay. Bridges and Timber? So we've got four tickets. If you don't have tickets now, but you know for sure, like, oh, Mansi, I really want to come. Send the word spin the wheel on 947 right now. And you'll play spin the wheel. If you win, four tickets are yours. But if you've already got tickets, this is still open for you. I will double what you have. You can bring more friends or more family. I think that's fair. So we decided to just add a little extra there to say, if you don't have tickets, but you and your three friends want to be there, you and the kids and their hubby, you and another couple of friends or colleagues that are your mates, you want to be outside. I want you. I also feel like Joburg Day should be experienced by everyone.
1: Yes.
0: If you haven't been and you're like, but I trust my quiz playing, come through. I've got tickets here. I've got four tickets I want to give away. So you play here and I give you those four tickets. If you've already got tickets, we're doubling what you have. So send the word spin the wheel on 947 to 066-381-8609.
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4: My dad's like, if you want to win again, I can teach you how to win again. We've got to put the phone off. We've got to get that mindset back. 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Get your mind right. Nothing to do with your ability. You're the man.
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0: Travis on 947. This is a Breaking Up With You, music from Kelly Clarkson. Ahead of that with What Doesn't Kill You. We're going straight into Spin the Wheel. I've got four tickets in front of me. If you've bought four tickets, I'll double it. Even if you bought more, I'll double that. But I've got four tickets if you did not buy tickets and you would like to go to Joburg Day. Let's play Spin the Wheel.
1: It's time to go head-to-head in Spin the Wheel on Mornings with Mansui on 947.
0: All right, let's get straight into it. We don't even have to go into categories. It's going to be a very simple one. It's a nice mix of things today. Mudise and Centurion, how are you doing, Mudise?
2: I'm good. How are you, Mansui?
0: I'm fantastic. Do you have tickets that you bought already?
2: No, I cannot do all of it. You know, our last-minute activity.
0: Yeah, you guys, man, come on. You know, one of these days, we won't have tickets to give away. And if you didn't buy, you will see how to get there. Okay, all my last-minuters, it's fine. Let's see what we can do. I've got four tickets on the line for you, my friend. Do you know who you would take with you if you won?
2: Yeah, I've got an idea.
0: Okay, got an idea. That's a good start. Let's go to Roodepoort. Rejoice, how are you doing?
3: I'm okay. How are you doing? First time on radio.
0: Let's go, Rejoice. We are rejoicing.
3: Yes. Thank you.
0: Okay, talk to me, my friend. Do you have tickets already?
3: I've got the family pack.
0: Okay, you've got the family pack. You're planning to double that?
3: Yes. Okay. I'm planning to take my friends with.
0: I'm trying to take your friends with. That's perfect. Okay, Rejoice. Mudise, I've got a couple of questions in front of me. If you know the answer, you shout your name. I'll give you the opportunity to answer. If you don't, we move on to the next person, okay?
2: Cool.
0: Okay, fantastic. It's Centurion versus Roodepoort. You will come up tops. Okay, question number one. Air Max is a line of shoes from which brand?
2: Mudise. Nike.
0: Nike is correct. Question number two. Spell the word perpendicular.
3: Rejoice.
0: P-E. Mm-hmm. Wait, what was that? Start again. I didn't hear you.
3: P-E. Mm-hmm. P-E-N-D-I-C-U-L-A-R.
0: Oh. You missed one letter in there.
2: Can I spell it?
0: He's coming in for a sweep. Would you say you go ahead?
2: P-E-R-P-E-N-D-I-C-U-L-A-R.
0: There we go. Perpendicular. Rejoice was giving us a perpendicular. Okay, let's go. Question number three. Canal Walk Shopping Center is located in which province?
2: Mudise. Western Cape.
0: Western Cape is correct. How are we looking so far? Three. Okay. Question number four. When will the South African municipal elections take place?
3: Rejoice. In November.
0: November when, mama? There's the many days in November.
2: The third.
0: Eh?
3: The third.
0: The third. Mudise's not even ready for us to pass, Rejoice. Mudise, what's the answer?
2: 5 November.
0: You are also wrong. Is it not 4th? Okay, final one. This is now really just to get on the scoreboard, Rejoice. Which one must I do? The Oprah Winfrey Leadership Academy for Girls is a school founded by which famous talk show host?
2: Mudise. Oprah Winfrey.
0: I'm Mudise Lwena. Some of them you must just give to Rejoice. We can see the scoreboard. Mudise, four tickets coming your way. Rejoice, my girl.
3: AC.
0: You were almost there to double what you have already.
3: Almost
0: there. But have yourself a great Sunday, okay?
3: Same to you. Thank you.
0: Fabulous. She sounds like just a sports NJ, hey? Mudise.
2: Yo.
0: It's too easy, my man.
2: Come on.
0: Whatever. Okay, you and three friends will be coming and joining us at 947 Joburg Day. 4 tickets coming your way, my friend. Just made it with your last minute plans. And now you're getting yourself those 4 tickets 6 days before the day. You're a lucky man.
2: Thank you so much, Bunza.
0: Fabulous. Have yourself a great Sunday, Mudise. Just like that, hey?
4: He's got his tickets.
0: Yeah. Sometimes, you know, last minute favors certain people. Me, I'm not one of those people.
4: Neither am I.
0: If I try to do something like this, oh, babe, I'd be crying like a cat. It won't work out for me, is what I'm saying. That sounds better when you say it in Soto. Like, some people are, la jalo ka cat. Sometimes, maybe don't translate. Listen, the hottest artists will be taking over the most epic main stage ever. It's Joburg's biggest dance floor at 947 Joburg Day, where everyone's going to be a headliner, including Mudise and his friends. And when we say everyone, we mean you, your crew, even your cousin who knows all the dance moves. Bring them, because we want to have fun with them. And of course, the best lineup of the year on that day. I promise you, my friend, it is always such a jaw. At Joburg Day. You want to get there early. I know gates open at, I think they open at 9 a.m. Yeah, 9 a.m. 9 a.m. It's, no, 9 a.m., my friend. 9 a.m. 9 a.m. Anthony's saying 8. No, please, don't leave your house at 7 a.m. Although, I would leave as early as possible. So gates open at 9 a.m. It's the 5th of September, next Saturday. Everyone's going to have to show up and show out. When I say it's going to be a fun day out, my friend, I mean that, right? I'm talking the likes of Lochinville. The guys are going to be there.
1: Get some sun in your pocket with Lochinville at 947 Joburg Day.
0: Yep, you're going to have to get some sun in your pocket. But Lochinville's not the only act that's going to be there. We love her. She just had Z Nation Fest.
1: When DJ Sinclair's on the decks, you'll be at the main stage. 947 Joburg Day.
0: Yep, DJ Sinclair's going to be there. Do you know who else is going to be there? Just on Friday, he was in the building.
1: September. Cash Bun Your Best is filling up the main stage at 947 Joburg Day.
0: Yep, so tons of your favorite artists are going to be there is what I'm trying to communicate here. 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Mm-hmm. Grab them. Don't leave it for the last second, okay? Because it's almost time for 947 Joburg Day. 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
4: It's around 15 degrees in Joburg. Good morning, I'm Dominique Majola. In Nepal, rescue teams are working to reach workers trapped inside a tunnel at a hydroelectric project, but heavy rain and rising river levels are making the operation dangerous. More than 3,000 people missing after a massive wall of water, ice and debris swept through the Himalayan villages. At least 750 people have been confirmed dead, with hundreds of others still unaccounted for. Hundreds of foreign tourists and pilgrims are also among the missing, including 10 South Africans. India has recovered several bodies believed to have been carried downstream from Nepal. International aid is being sent to Nepal, with the United States, Canada, Britain and the European Union and the United Nations among those providing emergency assistance. Officials warn that the scale of the destruction could leave Nepal facing reconstruction cost of billions of dollars. ANC President Cyril Ramaphosa has denied that his campaign trail in Soweto amounted to damage control following Mayor Dada Morero's use of language to a resident during a service delivery meeting last week. The resident referred to the Johannesburg mayoral candidate as a criminal. Morero then said to the elderly man and used profanity to imply that they are untruthful.
11: It has not been damage control. Our people here did not even raise the issue. They've only spoken in a way where they say, we want councillors to work well for us. They want their mayor to execute the manifesto of the ANC.
4: The Congress of the South African Trade Union has vowed to oppose a reconstruction of the Eskom that could lead to privatization or job losses. The Federation leadership was briefing the media yesterday about its upcoming National Congress in Johannesburg. COSATU says it will support the affiliate and the National Union of Mine Workers in challenging proposed Eskom restructuring. COSATU President Zingi Salosi.
13: If unbundling means that restructuring will facilitate privatization of Eskom, it will destroy jobs, it will weaken collective bargaining. We are opposed to that. But we're hoping that the 15th National Congress, the Workers' Parliament, will be more bold in pronouncing on those issues.
14: EWN Sport. Good morning, I'm Anthony Teixeira. Orlando Pirates already booked their spots in the MTN 8's October 10th final with an aggregate 4-0 victory over Sekhukhune United in their semi-final. Today, Golden Arrows have a 1-0 advantage over Mamelodi Sundowns to defend from the first leg. Here's Downs boss Miguel Cardozo.
15: Because there's still 90 minutes to play, plus a few minutes, we are able to win goals to this team. We are winning to win. We are able to win. And we have to. But the character we're going to show on the pursuit of that objective will come, of course, from the energy we can take from the loss.
14: 3 p.m. kickoff at the same time, triple header in the Premier League with Stamford Bridge seeing Chelsea up against Brighton, Brentford ahead to Leeds, Sunderland and Fulham clash as well. Late game at the Theatre of Dreams has Man United against the promoted Ipswich Town. Well, we did see yesterday some victories in the Premier League that, of course, saw Man City a Friday night pick up a victory, Hull City as well as Newcastle win, draws between Bournemouth and Everton as well as Liverpool and Nottingham Forest. Let us move now to what's happening in the rugby world with a nail-biting end to the second test between the Springboks and All Blacks, but the Bucks held on for a 33-26 victory, keeping the Greatest Rivalry Tour alive. Russie Rasmus expecting that Damien Willemse, who went off early in that victory, will be out for the FNB showdown with a hamstring injury. Curry Cup regular season will conclude as the Bowling Cavaliers look to claim a spot in the knockouts, but know they need a bonus point victory against the top of the table Griquas. While in cricket, day four at Lord's starts with England at the crease in their second innings on 177 for 7 with a 357-run lead over Pakistan. And the Proteas on Saturday bounce back from their loss to Namibia Friday in the opening T20 of that tri-series by winning by 7 wickets against Zimbabwe. In tennis, Grand Slam of the year, the final one at Flushing Meadows, will have the US Open beginning. South Africa's Lloyd Harris gets started against Jack Kennedy, and Marco Bezzecchi may have missed out on the Aragon Sprint. sprint victory to Marc Marquez, but he gets a second go of it as he starts from pole for the main race today at 2 p.m. South Africa's Brad Binder down in P14.
4: The Gauteng temperatures today will peak at around 22 degrees. Dominic Majola, Eyewitness News.
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0: next week Saturday. Can't wait. Mikasa are they out at 947 Joburg Day next week Saturday at Crocodile Creek Polar Club. It's Mamela, Coldplay ahead of that with Viva La Vida and some Rita Ora, You Only Love Me. It's time for us to get into Kitchen Raid. It's very simple how we do this one. It's you send me your ingredients. What do you have in your kitchen, right? 0663818609. And once you've done that, I'll tell you what you should make for lunch. Do you have an idea of what you're having for lunch? Your family's at your house.
1: They are.
0: So you've got your mom, your sister, and your niece.
1: Yes, my two sisters, my two niece, and my mom.
0: So you left your brother and your dad?
1: Yes.
0: Everyone else is at your house, and your other sister.
1: Mm-hmm.
0: You left your young sisters. Your young sister and your younger brother.
1: Mbali and Numato, the one that always come.
0: They're always at your house.
1: No.
0: It's their time to give others a chance. Okay. So what are you guys having for lunch?
1: I'm not sure. My mom is probably going to cook.
0: If she's there. You may as well enjoy her food. What's happening in your kitchen? Let me know. Sunday lunch is loading already. 0663818609. But on top of that, send your ingredients, 0663818609. What do you have in your kitchen? I'll tell you what to make with it. Here's some Tate McRae.

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0: Bushler G on 947. Take me home. Justin Timberlake with the what goes around in there. Let's get straight into it. Time for us now to get into Kitchen Radar. Ask for your voice note to let me know what you have in your kitchen.
1: Hi, Mansui. I hope you're well today. Yo, listen, it is Mambara week. I'm literally looking forward to getting paid on Tuesday. I just want to make myself a young lazy meal. So this is what I have in my pantry. I've got spaghetti, 3 chicken pieces, 1 red onion, spices, cherry tomatoes. I've got about 4 potatoes, macaroni, mayonnaise, sweet chili, and vanilla ice cream, which I will use for dessert, of course, later on. So can you please give me any ideas as to what I can whip up, you know?
0: They're getting paid on the 1st.
2: Okay.
0: Oh, I know, it's the worst weekend for them. Okay, we've got all your ingredients. Let's see what we make when we come back.

0: 947.
1: A child is invited to three parties on one day. Are you trying to attend all three parties?
2: We have tons of invitations for birthdays. We can't keep up. We have to cancel some of them.
3: Are you rushing from one to the other to the other?
4: No, three parties on one Saturday. That's the kind of child that ends up becoming an adult who goes to second location and suggests a third location.
5: I went to a party with my boy. The party was good. We went to the second one. Second one was boring. And then my boy now wants to go back to the first one. Guys, these children, they are going to kill us. I promise you.
3: This Joel's not cool.
1: When you go back to the other one, what do you say to them when you walk in?
3: Imagine you walk in the third time. Hi, we're back.
6: Hello.

0: My dad's like, if you want to win again, I can teach you how to win again. We've got to put the phone off. We've got to get that mindset back. Get rid of everything that's happened in the last couple of months. Speak to someone properly. Get your mind right. It's nothing to do with your ability. You're the man.
1: Let's dive into the session with none other than Chad Leclos.
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0: when nothing feels like home. It's good to know that you're not alone.
1: 7 is the best because I feel like I'm chilling with my friends in the morning, man.

0: It's Katy Perry with Teenage Dream on 947. Kat Burns coming through ahead of that. I love Kat Burns so much. But know that you're not alone. 37 after 9. It's kitchen raid time. We've got Sianda who says, Mantu, it's Mampara week. Sianda in Soweto. Where in Soweto are you, Sianda?
1: Oh, I'm in Zola. Zola 1.
0: Oh, Zola. I'm from Naledi, so you're my neighbor.
1: Oh, wow. Mm. Interesting.
0: I'm from Naledi. Yeah.
1: Naledi. Oh, yeah.
0: You're my neighbor. I'm the Naledi that's very close to Zola. They're by Naledi High.
1: Oh, okay. Yes. I see that school. Yeah.
0: Yes.
1: I see that school.
0: Okay, Sianda, I need you to make a nice lunch for yourself today, my friend. You said it's Mambara week in Jan. You get paid on the 1st.
1: Yeah, on Tuesday. So, I'm looking forward to that. Yeah.
0: Okay, cool. You sent us a list. You've got spaghetti, some pieces of chicken.
1: Yep.
0: You were very specific.
1: Yep.
0: 3 pieces of chicken, 1 red onion, some spices, cherry tomatoes, 4 potatoes, macaroni, mayonnaise, sweet chili, and some vanilla ice cream for dessert. Dominique was even saying, Sianda even has desserts. It's not that bad, Mambara week. It's not that bad. You've got a couple of options here, my friend, but let's make a nice pasta. Pasta always makes me feel like everything will be okay. I make pasta literally weekly, so I know that this is something that you'll definitely enjoy. What you're going to start with is those pieces of chicken. What are they? Are they like drumsticks, thigh? Are they breasts?
1: It's two. Okay, well, actually, it's a thigh. And 2 drumsticks, basically.
0: Okay, so let's remove them from the bone and just cut them into chunks, okay?
1: Okay.
0: Remove them from the bone and cut them into chunks and then put them in a bowl. Or you could leave them the way they are, actually, and make the pasta on the side and the chicken on the side.
1: Just as they are.
0: What do you feel like having? Removing it off the bone and adding it to the pasta or making the chicken on the side on its own?
1: I think I'd rather make the chicken like on its own, on the side. Yeah,
0: I knew you'd want that. I was gonna mix all of it together. Okay, so here's what you're gonna do with your chicken, Sianda. You're going to put it in a bowl, season it, salt, pepper. I see you've got some spices, so some paprika, garlic powder, onion powder if you've got that, and some oregano if you've got that. Season it.
1: Some what?
0: Oregano or oreganum.
1: Yo, I don't have that one. Actually.
0: It's fine. Do you have Italian herbs?
1: Okay.
0: Yes.
1: Okay.
0: Those dried herbs, if you've got some thyme, rosemary, those dried herbs, add them in there.
1: Yeah,
0: so salt, pepper, paprika, garlic powder, onion powder, and then your herbs. Then put it to the side. You're going to chop up that one onion of yours, right? Nice medium-sized chop. Some garlic as well. Use about 3 to 4 cloves of garlic. Once you've got that done, go back to your chicken. You've got everything ready. You go back to your chicken in a hot pan, about a tablespoon of butter or about a tablespoon of oil. Then you're going to take your chicken skin side down, your thigh. You want to render the fat on the skin. So you're going to go skin side down in a hot pan with your 3 pieces of chicken. Put them skin side down. Once it's nice and crispy, flip it and then cook it for about 2 minutes on the other side. You're not cooking it all the way through. You just want to brown it. Then remove it, put it in a separate bowl on the side in that hot pan. Just reduce the heat a little. Add your onion that you've diced. Add your 3 to 4 garlic cloves. Cook that. You want the onion to be translucent. You don't want it to go brown. You want it to get translucent. No?
1: Translucent,
0: So once you're making your chicken, you've got your onion and your garlic going there, you're going to add a little bit of tomato paste if you have this. If you don't, that's fine. Tomato paste at this stage if you have this. And then you're going to add your tomatoes. Once you've cooked down the tomato paste for about 2 minutes, you're going to add those cherry tomatoes that you have, right? You want them to roast in the hot pan. So you're going to add your tomato paste, cherry tomatoes. Don't be tempted to add liquid at this point. You want your tomatoes to get heat. You kind of roasting them on the stove. Yes, once you feel like they have gotten enough heat, then what I would do at this stage is add about 1/2 cup of chicken broth.
1: Chicken what?
0: Of stock, chicken stock.
1: Chicken stock,
0: And then 1 cup of cream.
1: Okay.
0: Yes, Check your seasoning. Add some salt. Add some pepper. You can add some chili flakes if you wanted to have a bit of heat. I think you should. Some chili flakes or some cayenne pepper. Check your seasoning. If you're happy with your seasoning, you're happy with how much stock you have in there, put it to the side a bit so it can keep sitting in the heat. Then you're going to take your pasta. Pasta cooks very quickly. Use the macaroni, the spaghetti. About 5 to 7 minutes. Cook it in its own water with a bit of salt. Once that's done, add it to that sauce, right? Add it to that sauce. Then we're going to bring in our chicken friends there. Remember, they've been sitting on the side. They cooked for a bit. You're going to add them to the sauce as well. So your macaroni is going to be cooking as well as your chicken in that creamy, tomatoey, flavorful sauce. And once your pasta is ready, your chicken will definitely be ready. Bob's your uncle. You'll have your lunch.
1: Wow, okay. Yeah.
0: Sianda, who's there with you?
1: Yeah, it's going to be delicious, I know.
0: No, it's going to be very tasty. Who's there with you?
1: Oh, right now I'm alone currently. Yeah.
0: Oh, okay, so you'll be eating alone?
1: Yep, yeah, I've been making lunch for myself.
0: My friend, eat to your heart's content. Have the 2 drumsticks with your pasta. Have some ice cream. That's for lunch. For later, have a fly. And then tomorrow you'll just... It's another day. You'll see what you make tomorrow, okay?
1: I'll see what to make. Now, I think I'll just cook enough for today and tomorrow.
0: And tomorrow. Then Tuesday, you'll just get takeout. It's payday.
1: You know what I mean? I'm lazy to cook. Go, the money pig.
0: No, just make that meal. You'll have a great time, my friend. Thank you so much, Sianda. Enjoy the rest of your day, okay?
1: Cheers. Thanks.
0: Fabulous. Just like that. Kitchen raid. Done.
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3: It's so important to know who you are first. Yeah. You know? And for the longest time as Africans, we didn't. We were just like following other cultures, other trends. And, you know, so that's how I handle myself. If there's value, I will show up. So how do you make this sustainable, what you've done? How can people plug into your world and follow the moves that you've, you know, that you've taken? And I said to her, let's work on something then. On paper.
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0: is leading us all the way home. It's been absolutely fantastic hanging out with you. We're going to wrap it up with some Tyler after the ads. Matt Flax is up next. He's hanging out with you from Monte Cassino between 10 and 2. Also news coming up. Let's do this again next Saturday. Oh, when we're going to Joburg Day. Bye-bye.
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1: It's around 15 degrees in Joburg. Good morning, I'm Dominique Majola. In Nepal, rescue teams are working to reach workers trapped inside a tunnel at a hydroelectric project, but heavy rain and rising river levels are making the operation dangerous. More than 3,000 people are missing after a massive wall of water, ice and debris swept through the Himalayan village. At least 750 people have been confirmed dead, with hundreds of others still unaccounted for. Hundreds of foreign tourists and pilgrims are also among the missing, including 10 South Africans. India has recovered several bodies believed to have been carried downstream from Nepal. International aid is being sent to Nepal, with the United States, Canada, Britain and the European Union and the United Nations among those providing emergency assistance. Officials warn that the scale of the destruction could leave Nepal facing reconstruction costs of billions of dollars. ANC President Ramaphosa says he hopes Johannesburg resident will accept the apology from Mayor Dada Morero for his heated exchange during a service delivery meeting. The incident happened near Soweto on Thursday when a resident referred to Morero as a criminal. In a response, Morero rebuked the resident, calling him old and using profanity to imply they were untruthful. Morero later apologized, speaking to the media on the sidelines on the election campaign trail in the same region. Ramaphosa said the incident was unacceptable.
2: Our mayor did make an utterance which we find completely unacceptable, but he has apologized. He has gone public and apologized, and we as the ANC have taken him up on that, and I do hope that our people also will be able to accept the apology that he has given.
1: And Postbank says home visits can be arranged for SASSA beneficiaries who have difficulty in going to card migration sites. Beneficiaries have until Monday to switch from the old gold cards to the new Postbank black cards. Postbank has warned that beneficiaries who fail to do so will no longer be able to access their payments using the old SASSA gold cards. Postbank Chief Commercial Officer Tami Tele.
3: Where there's a genuine difficulty to go, whether it's old age or disability, like in this particular case, we certainly do make arrangements, but we'll have to call the beneficiary just to do a few verifications before we make that. But that can be arranged.
1: Tele says beneficiaries will also be able to get their cards today at participating retail outlets.
4: We issue them at the sites, locations in retail stores, Pick and Pay, Boxer, ShopRite, and some of the spas. It is important that beneficiaries do check their site location or branch locator before they leave the house by dialing *120*355#.
1: The Gauteng temperatures today will peak at around 22 degrees. Dominique Machola, Eyewitness News.
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It's music from Prince KB teaming up with Msaki. This one right here is called Fetch Your Life, back to back with Selena Gomez. Single soon, and some Sunny Federa getting us going into the show with Jazzy with Some Days as well. Yeah, I know. Some days it just doesn't quite sound like it's Matt Flex hanging out with you between 10 and 2. So yours truly, Nick Explicit, with you all the way up until 2 p.m. today. Welcome to a beautiful Sunday. Look, the one thing I appreciate the most is the fact that the Mercury has really come to the party as well. Risen a bit, Joburg a lot warmer, clear, beautiful blue skies, and you got every reason to be out and about in this beautiful city of ours. Coming to you live from the beautiful Monte Casino. And speaking of that, if you've never visited the Bird Park, today's definitely one of those days where if you got space on your bucket list and the list of things to do today isn't too long, then definitely head down this side. And while you're here, come and say hi as well. Got all your favorite hits lined up. Whatever you're getting up to, some Louis Capaldi on the way, Shekinah, Zed and Remy Wolf, Monarch Panic at the Disco, and probably one of our faves when it comes to the World Cup, Shakira.

0: Africa remains one of the world's fastest growing regions despite global instability. The continent entered 2026 with cautious optimism, with the International Monetary Fund and the African Development Bank projecting Africa's growth to 4.3%. While growth is expected to remain above the global average, instability in the Middle East has introduced new risks around oil prices, inflation, debt, and investor confidence. Africa's gains could now quickly come under pressure if energy disruptions continue. The African Development Bank has urged fiscal discipline and regional integration as buffers against external shocks.
1: Africa is potentially the next growth frontier. If you look in terms of the fastest growing economies in the world, in the top 20, you find more than half of those countries in Africa that are growing faster than the rest of the world.
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0: It's music from Shekinah. I love it here on 947 Weekends. Nick Explicit in for none other than Mad Flax. For a second there, I thought to myself, listen, it's way past the morning to be calling it daybreak. Back to back with Lewis Capaldi is called Stay Love in the mix there as well. Also, Lee Cole with Mine as we get to drop all of your favorite hits. Keeping you company all the way up until 2 p.m. on a beautiful Sunday morning. There's plenty happening at Monte Casino as well. I'm going to dive into that in a little bit. And, we're officially 6 days away from 947 Joburg Day. That's another discussion you and I need to have. Because if you haven't gotten your tickets yet, the question is why? Why? Do we really need to tell you that this is all about you and you being the headliner? In fact, we'll get into a little bit more details about that as well coming up before we get to 11 o'clock. Still music as promised from the likes of Zed, Monarch on the way, some Panic at the Disco.
1: Can I get a vibe check?
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2: Okay, Lungile, you have got 5 seconds to use this phrase in a sentence. Low key, go.
3: I low key want to go to Joburg Day.
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2: We'll take it. 4 tickets to you, Lungile.

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0: It's music from Eva Marie. It's called Keep My Name Out of Your Mouth. No affiliation to Will Smith whatsoever. I might have been inspired by it. I mean, that's as far as I'd probably take it, though, but probably the inspiration. Paddock at the Disco, back-to-back high hopes. Some Monarch with You Make as well. Getting us to about 15 minutes away from 11 o'clock. And I keep mentioning the fact that there's so much happening in this beautiful city of ours. And the big question is, when was the last time you found yourself in a theater with regards to a possible music performance? Well, the good news is that the 947 Gig Guide brings you closer as to what's hot and happening on the scene. And here's what's going down today at 3 p.m. You can take a trip through Madonna's musical journey from his debut EP in the beginning was the end to his 2025 project OBHM, a full stop. He's bringing that story to life with his Mending Broken Heart tour, which is set to take stage at the State Theatre in Pretoria. Now you can check out the 947 Gig Guide or submit your information at primemediaplus.com. 947, supporting SA Music.
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And we've been telling you this for a while because everyone's a headliner when it comes to 947 Joburg Day happening on the 5th of September. Everyone, including the family, because for a limited time we ran a family package which was available on primemediaplus.com. You two kids, wife, hubby, come join us, hang out with us, have an absolute vibe. And now I know you and your friends are going to want to be there as well. 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That is your official plug with an absolutely epic lineup. The likes of Mikasa, Lockenville. We've got Murder there, as well as the Soweto Gospel Choir. And someone who's absolutely phenomenal at just blowing the crowd away. And I know you know the dance moves. Oh, yeah.

0: 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And next week, Saturday, we are going to headline 947 Joburg Day.
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It's music from Carl Deutsch, Can't Get Enough, back-to-back with Sean Paul, Alexis Jordan in the mix. They got to love you, and Tones and I getting us going into the second hour of the show with Dance With Me. Nick Explicit in for Matt Flex, keeping you company all the way up until 2 p.m., coming to you live from the beautiful Monte Casino. And I mentioned the fact that there is something epic happening here. If you've never been to the Bird Park, there's something else that they've got lined up. So trust me, you're going to want to stick around for that. Might make an adjustment to your Sunday plans. Because, you know, when it comes to Monty, it's always an absolute vibe. Got all your faves on the way as well. Some Brandon Praise with Murder on the way. Imagine Dragons, Craig Lucas. And a bit of a throwback with Blue Control.

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0: music from Brendan Praise teaming up with Murder. It's called Blessings. Back to back with Mimi Webber, Red Flags, and some Blue Control, taking us way back in time with Hit 'Em Up Style, getting us to about 28 minutes past 11. Good morning and welcome to it. Nick Explicit in for the one and only Matt Flax, keeping you company all the way up until 2 p.m. And also coming to you live from Monte Casino, a Toha Sun destination where entertainment, dining, and unforgettable experiences come together. So whether you're spending time with family, catching up with friends, or maybe you're planning your next outing, the good news is that there's something for everyone when it comes to Monte Casino. In fact, if Mystery Secret and Plenty of Twists is something that you're into, well, that's exactly what awaits for you at the Peter Turin Main Theatre, as Agatha Christie's The Murder of Roger Ackroyd is now showing at Monte Casino. You can follow the legendary character, Hercules Poirot, who has to unravel the clues, and you'll see if you can do it before him. Otherwise, how's about a date for two, a night out for two for only 650 Rand for two people? This includes meals, movie tickets, bird garden, entry, parking, and so much more, which you can enjoy at Toha Sun. And if you happen to be a rewards member, there's plenty of additional goodies that are added in there as well. It's Monte Casino at Toha Sun destination. Entertain? Well, it's what they do.
1: Can I get a vibe check?
2: Okay, Lungile, if you want tickets to Joburg Day, say yeah.
3: Yeah.
2: Okay, Lungile, you have got 5 seconds to use this phrase in a sentence, low-key. Go.
3: I low-key want to go to Joburg Day.
4: Yeah, we'll take it.
2: We'll take it. 4 tickets to you, Lungile. You are going to...

0: unleash.
1: My dad's like, if you want to win again, I can teach you how to win again. We got to put the phone off. We got to get that mindset back. Get rid of everything that's happened in the last couple of months. Speak to someone properly. Get your mind right. It's nothing to do with your ability. You're the man.
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3: WhatsApp Chad to 0840000947 to receive a link to watch or listen to this intimate discussion with Chad Leclerc.
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0: It's music from Craig Lucas teaming up with Good Luck. What a jam. It's called Better on 947. Back to back with Imagine Dragons, Bad Liar, some Charlie Puth in the mix there as well. That's hilarious. Keeping you company all the way until 2 p.m. It's Nick Explicit in for Matt Flax on a beautiful Sunday. And, you know, we mentioned the fact that, look, we're about 6 days away from 947 Joburg Day. There's plenty happening at Monte Casino and something else that you love. Well, this spring, the luxurious Marble Circus is partnering with 947 and is back for another Out of This World festival for you and your crew. Inspired by the theme Euphoria, it's going to be grander than more and more delectable and even more luxurious than ever before. 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A grand collaboration with Investec in partnership with 947, and it's happening on the 26th and on the 27th of September at Ground, the venue all the way out in Mildersdrift. And who said there wasn't much happening in this beautiful city?
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0: What a jam from Lady Zuma. It's called Collide, and perfect transition from your morning into your afternoon as we officially get to 12 o'clock today. Nick Explicit in for Matt Flax, keeping you company all the way up till 2 p.m. Lady Gaga before that, Paparazzi and Ricky Tyler with a Hold On as well. Got music on the way from Nelly Furtado, some Steven Sanchez, Will Lindley on the way. How's about some Shawn Mendes? And definitely, what is a Sunday without a bit of Neo?
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3: Hey!

It's music from Tano Wareham. It's called Me. Back to back with Anne Marie. It's called I Just Called. Back to back with Neo Closer as well. Getting us to exactly 16 minutes past 12. Good afternoon and welcome to it. Nick Explicit in for none other than Matt Flax, keeping you company all the way up until 2 p.m. Coming to you live from the beautiful Monte Casino. And the world woke up to some interesting news this morning. I saw it all over the socials, which happens to have been, if you were watching the Springboks versus the All Blacks yesterday, the two planes that flew really close to the stadium got the whole world in a bit of a panic. And, you know, if you've never followed it in South Africa, you'd know that it's common with us. We always have those planes flying over the stadiums just before the game kicks off, and it's always a vibe. And there were various news agencies and quite a few South Africans came forward and said, listen, this is normality for us. Those planes were within the right airspace and nothing extraordinary, just us getting ready to take on the All Blacks, which is exactly what it was. But for the rest of the world, even saw Sky Sports had reported on it. But yeah, it's just one of those things, you know, that makes us truly South African. We do things a little bit more differently. And what that meant as well is that the result was exactly what we expected it to be. It's music from Nelly Furtado with All Good Things Come to an End. Well, at least not for another hour and a half, because I'm with you. And Steven on Sanchez on the way next.

0: Africa remains one of the world's fastest growing regions despite global instability. The continent entered 2026 with cautious optimism, with the International Monetary Fund and the African Development Bank projecting Africa's growth to 4.3%. While growth is expected to remain above the global average, instability in the Middle East has introduced new risks around oil prices, inflation, debt, and investor confidence. Africa's gains could now quickly come under pressure if energy disruptions continue. The African Development Bank has urged fiscal discipline and regional integration as buffers against external shocks.
1: Africa is potentially the next growth frontier. If you look in terms of the fastest growing economies in the world, in the top 20, you find more than half of those countries in Africa that are growing faster than the rest of the world.
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0: Doug, because in exactly 6 days, you will get to see him alongside you being the headliner. It's Will Lindley, Just Because I Called You on 947. Back to back with Steven Sanchez, Sweet Love. Plenty of your favorite hits on the way as well. Still on the way, David Guetta, some Carl Cruz. We'll check out The Weeknd and Maestro on the way next.
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0: It's music from Maestro. I love it. Back to back with The Weeknd on The Weeknd. Call Out My Name. It's been a while since we heard that one. Some Karl Cruz, Unbelievable. David Guetta, One Republic, I Don't Want to Wait as well. Getting us to about 17 minutes away from 1 p.m. Nick Explicit in for Matt Flex. Keeping you company all the way up until 2 today. Some black coffee on the way. Ooh, definitely going to be good. If you need a bit of a breakup vibe, CeeLo Green in the mix there as well. And some Majorzy and Mae Stevens on the way next.
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Music from Majorzy, Hold Tight, back to back with Mae Stevens. If We Ever Broke Up, some Black Coffee Grammy Award winning with Celeste, ready for you as well. About to enter the last hour of the show, Nick Explicit in for the one and only Matt Flax, keeping you company all the way up until 2 p.m. And you know it by now that next week, Saturday, everybody's going to show up and show out as well, especially when all of your faves are going to perform their hearts out just for you and the rest of Jersey. You know the lineup by now. You know the fact that we could be hooking you and your family up with 4 tickets. That's 2 kids tickets, 2 adult tickets for only 1,000 Rand. That's up for grabs. And when we're talking about some of our faves on stage, the likes of...

0: 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That is your plug. 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
3: We're going to chat a little bit about names, where our parents decide to give us names and we're just like, why would you do that to me? So the other day, I stepped into an Uber and this man's name was Make Love. His name was Make Love. Now, it reminded me of the time that my friend had also gone into an Uber and her Uber's name was Handsome. And she was so upset because she was like, now I'm forced to step into your car and say, hello, Handsome.
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0: Music from Troy Sivan. This one right here is an absolute jam. It's called Swimming Pools, back to back with Flo Rida, Good Feeling. Oh, what a jam, man. Camila Cabello with Don't Go Yet as well. We've officially entered the last hour of the show. Nick Explicit in for Mad Flex. And all morning we've been talking about 947's Joe Big Day happening next week Saturday. And do you know who else you can catch there?
1: 947 Joe Big Day.
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0: The weekend is not over until we say so. Timo, ODV, Aiden K, Freed from Desire, Doja Cat before that, Jealous Type, and some Mario with Let Me Love You in the mix, getting us to exactly 27 minutes past one for a beautiful Sunday afternoon. And got to check out the weather outside as we're coming to you live from Monte Casino. Definitely a perfect day for you to be out and about exploring this beautiful city of ours with your family. Got Huntrix on the way, some Mikasa, Dua Lipa, as well as we'll squeeze in Lost Frequencies, Tiesto, Ava Max. And before I part ways with you, got Crazy White Boy on the way as well.
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3: It's so important to know who you are first. Yeah. You know? And for the longest time as Africans, we didn't. We were just like following other cultures, other trends. And, you know, so that's how I handle myself. If there's value, I will show up. So how do you make this sustainable, what you've done? How can people plug into your world and follow the moves that you've, you know, that you've taken? And I said to her, let's work on something then. On paper.
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0: It's music from Matt Gardner. It's called Broken. And Nick Explicit in for Matt Flax, keeping you company all the way up until 2 p.m. Dua Lipa, Don't Start Now, Mikasa with Nana as well, back to back. We got another 15 minutes together before we officially wrap it up. And I make it away. I make way for Weekends with Mama How. She's ready to rock your world. Tiesto, Ava Max, some crazy white boy. That
1: 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We got to put the phone off. We got to get that mindset back. Get rid of everything that's happened in the last couple of months. Speak to someone properly. Get your mind right. It's nothing to do with your ability. You, the man.
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Are you with me?

0: Music from Crazy White Boy, What You Do To Me, Tiesto, Ava Max, The Motto, and some Martin Garrix. What a way to end the show, Loiso, with the double L, Real Love. Officially wrapping it up, that's all she wrote. Thank you so much for hanging out with me between 10 and 2 p.m. Next week, The Flex is officially back. He's going to be hanging out with you. For myself, I'll catch you nice and early tomorrow between 5 and 6 as we get to wake up this beautiful city of ours. Coming up next, Mama How is ready to rock your world. 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

A bit of Maroon 5 for your Sunday. It is Nobody's Love here on 947. Also played you James Deacon with Not Giving Up. It's just gone 14 minutes past 2. Good afternoon. Happy Sunday. How are you doing? I hope you've had yourself a beautiful start to your Sunday, whether you, you know, kicked it off bright and early, did a bit of a run, a cycle, perhaps you did a bit of a park walk, maybe you went to church, or you might still be in your pajamas and you are just lank chilling at home. Whatever it is, I've got the soundtrack for you all the way until 6 p.m. I'd love to know what you are up to on 066-3818-609. Much love to Nick Explicit, of course. He was in for Matt Flax on the Weekender. But now you and I get to hang out together all the way until 6 p.m. It's 947 Weekends with me, Mamu Hao. I've got some Callum Scott on the way for you with Then There Was You. That's in the next 5. And we're going to throw it back with the King of Pop as well. But first up, this one is by Skies of Blue. It's called Guiding Lights. Welcome to the show. Bye.

0: Africa remains one of the world's fastest growing regions despite global instability. The continent entered 2026 with cautious optimism, with the International Monetary Fund and the African Development Bank projecting Africa's growth to 4.3%. While growth is expected to remain above the global average, instability in the Middle East has introduced new risks around oil prices, inflation, debt, and investor confidence. Africa's gains could now quickly come under pressure if energy disruptions continue. The African Development Bank has urged fiscal discipline and regional integration as buffers against external shocks.
1: Africa is potentially the next growth frontier. If you look in terms of the fastest growing economies in the world, in the top 20, you find more than half of those countries in Africa that are growing faster than the rest of the world.
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0: I think this song is so aptly named. Tamara Day. I mean, she's been in the industry for over 26 years and she's just still so cool. Teaming up with the Planetoids on that one. Hope you enjoyed it. It's 947 Weekends with me, Mamuha. Your Sunday playlist is in lock. There is loads more where that came from. Listen out for some Avicii in the next 10. His song, Hey Brother, is waiting in the wings. I'd love to hear from you on the WhatsApp line. Check in with me. Sign the register. Let me know what you are up to. How are you spending your Sunday? On 066-3818-609. This one in from Nonkosi in Berea. She says, I'm just relaxing at home. If that's you as well, don't you worry. I've got you with all your favorite tunes. But if you're also looking for a way to wrap up your Sunday, I think especially as we wrap up Women's Month, this is a brilliant idea. There is the Spring Into Hope fundraiser for GBV. So this is by the National Shelter Movement of South Africa and the NISA Institute for Women. And it is an afternoon of some family fun, some live entertainment. They have prize giveaways, plenty of fun for the kiddies as well. And of course, it's all in support of women and children that have been affected by GBV. So it's a very purpose-driven event. They have some guest speakers who will explore practical strategies and lessons and ways in which we need to move forward, and also unpacking how women's stories are told. So definitely an enriching afternoon on this sunny Sunday. They also say that if you can't attend but still want to do your part and still contribute, we're encouraged to either sponsor a ticket or just donate to this important cause. It's running until 5 p.m. at Balmoor and Gardens in Walkerville. That's, of course, in the south. So definitely something to think about and get into this Sunday afternoon. We're going to jump into your uplifting anthem next, right behind some Bushla G with Best Life on 947. Stay close.
1: 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I forgot
2: to. My dad's like, if you want to win again, I can teach you how to win again. We got to put the phone off. We got to get that mindset back. Get rid of everything that's happened in the last couple of months. Speak to someone properly. Get your mind right. It's nothing to do with your ability. You're the man.
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0: It's Shimza, Hello Black Darling here on 947. Also played you a throwback, one of my absolute favorites from Avicii. That was Hey Brother. Hope you enjoyed that one. Getting a lot of love on the WhatsApp line. This one in from Kayleen saying, hi Mamuhao, just relaxing at home after a big night last night. It's looking like she didn't get enough sleep, celebrating the Springbok win a little too much, but it's all right. We're going to recover together. Of course, it has been a great weekend following the Bok win. I'd love to know what you are up to. Keep the messages coming on 066-3818-609. If you are feeling a bit fragile today, or perhaps you just had a bit of a hard week, or even just want to get into the right headspace for the week ahead, this is for you. Your uplifting anthem, all right? It is your choice. You get to be the DJ and choose that one song that's going to give you the boost that you need, the positive energy, give you a hug in a song, you know? That kind of song. What is that for you? 066-3818-609. What is your uplifting anthem? Just to give us that positive energy all across Joburg and beyond. I could be playing you yours in the next 10, right behind some Jesse Clegg with Let It Burn up next. That's 947 Weekends with Mamuhao.
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Stella Lefty. It's called Boston here on 947. Taking us into your uplifting anthem today. This one is chosen by Cheryl Dean. She sent a message in on WhatsApp saying, "Hi, Mamuhao. Loving the music. August was a rough month for me." Hey, Cheryl Dean, you are preaching to the choir, my sister. She says, "So glad it's over, LOL, but grateful for my sister and my best friend for always being there for me and helping me not give up. My uplifting anthem is Dido with Thank You. Just to remind us to be grateful for those people in our lives that never let us go." What a beautiful message. Let's turn it up. Your uplifting anthem, Dido. It's called Thank You here on 947.

0: And you recognize the song from Eminem's sample of it in his song Stan, or you like this original by Dido. I think the message is clear. It's called Thank You here on 947. Your uplifting anthem chosen by Cheryl Dean, all about being grateful for those people in our lives. You know, as we go through all of the trials and tribulations, there are still those people who just uplift us and are there for us. And that's what the message of the song is all about. Thank you so much for that one. As we head into our second hour together, keep the messages coming on 066-3818-609. I've still got your Sunday playlist coming up for you. Good Neighbors with Superstar and some Ari with Yes And is up next.
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0: Before we jump straight back into the tunes, I must remind you, listen, we are days away, only 6 days to go. I can't believe it. 947 Joburg Day, it is coming. 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All right. Hurry, grab your family pack today. 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I mean, Lord Kez is going to be there, Lockenville, Sunil Musician, DJ Zintle, Kasper Nyovest, Zinqumalo, Mikasa, Kabzaro Small, Murder, the Soweto Gospel Choir. I mean, what more could you need? An incredible lineup, some beautiful music. We're going to jam in the sun together as the 947 family and just have ourselves a vibe and welcome the new season. Oh, I can't wait. 947 Joburg Day. It is next week, Saturday, the 5th of September at Crocodile Creek Polo Club. So for that exclusive family pack ticket deal and more, hit our website, primemediaplus.com.

It's Pink on this one. Walk Me Home on 947. I also played you the sounds of John Legend with Save Room. Perfect for your Sunday afternoon. If you just tuned in, happy Sunday. Hope you had a beautiful start to it. Whether you are nursing the itis from your Sunday lunch or just chilling at home, relaxing with the family. Maybe you are already getting your preps for the new week ahead. I'd love to know all about it. Hit me up on 066-3818-609. But we're doing a bit of a Sunday reset together. It's 947 Weekends with me, Mamoha. I've got your music all the way until 6 p.m. And I'm also going to plug you. You know, this is the last weekend of August. We're heading into a new season. You can just feel in the air, man. It's just different. You can feel all across Joburg that we are ready for spring. We are ready for the new season heading into the end of the year. So I do have some ideas for you. Just some things to look forward to put into your calendar. We'll chat about those in the next 10 right behind some Matthew Mole. This one's called Goodbye.

Jimmy Nevis, Kyan Cruz, Hannah, it's Levels here on 947. Ahead of that, I played you some Zara Larsson. Got a message in from Jenna and Christine saying, thank you for playing our favorite song. It's definitely one of my favorites as well. And you know what amazes me is just seeing every single live performance where Zara Larsson performs this song, and she just absolutely kills it. I mean, this one is from Lollapalooza earlier this year.

0: I mean, what a voice, man. Definitely a song for the summer, Midnight Sun. Hope you enjoyed that one as well. It's 947 Weekends with me, Mamu Hao. And speaking about summer, heading into the new month, the new season, we've got to get our plans right, okay? So, you know, I'm coming to you live from Monte Casinos. It's a Hosan destination. There's entertainment, there's dining, there's unforgettable experiences. And just spending every weekend here, I mean, I'm just always seeing new things, new vibes, and so many people just up to so many different things. There is definitely always something to experience here. So I wanted to tell you about this show. So there's mystery, there's secrets, and plenty of twists that await at the Peter Tureen Main Theatre. It's Agatha Christie's The Murder of Roger Ackroyd that is now showing at Monte Casino. And you can follow the legendary Hercule Poirot as he unravels the clues and see if you can solve the mystery before he does. And I've been seeing a lot of people coming out to watch this show. So definitely one not to be missed. And don't forget, I mean, love is going to be in the air. You can make a day of it with Monte Casino's Night Out for Two deal. For just 650 Rand for two people, you get yourself a meal, you get movie tickets, you get Bird Gardens entry, you get parking, and so much more. And this deal actually saves you over 800 Rand. All right, so don't miss that. Miss out on this. You can visit the Tsuho Rewards desk to get your voucher and find out any more details. If you want a little bit of luxury to add to your afternoon, you can head to the Palazzo Hotel. They have a signature high tea. This is definitely right up my alley. Or you can also elevate the experience with the Valdo Prosecco high tea. So that is, you know, if you're wanting to just catch up with some friends, have a little bit of a celebration, or simply just treat yourself, right? Because you also deserve a little bit of a treat. This is definitely something to get into. So we've got theater, we've got some dining experiences, we have a great deal for you as well. There really is always something to discover here at Monte Casino. If you'd like any more information, you can just visit their website. It's tsuhosan.com. 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Sia with Elastic Heart, and coming up next, JP Cooper, Summer of Love. Don't miss it.
1: Africa remains one of the world's fastest growing regions despite global instability. The continent entered 2026 with cautious optimism, with the International Monetary Fund and the African Development Bank projecting Africa's growth to 4.3%. While growth is expected to remain above the global average, instability in the Middle East has introduced new risks around oil prices, inflation, debt, and investor confidence. Africa's gains could now quickly come under pressure if energy disruptions continue. The African Development Bank has urged fiscal discipline and regional integration as buffers against external shocks.
2: Africa is potentially the next growth frontier. If you look in terms of the fastest growing economies in the world, in the top 20, you find more than half of those countries in Africa that are growing faster than the rest of the world.
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0: I don't know about you, but every time I hear Jeremy Loop's song, I'm like, you know what? He makes music for that perfect Sunday drive. You know, you've got the windows down, the wind blowing in your hair. You've got the volume up. That's what his music feels like to me. This one's called Waves here on 947. Hope you enjoyed that one. Also played you JP Cooper. I've got Joseph on the WhatsApp line saying Summer of Love. It's so, so smooth. Ah, the first time I heard that song, I immediately added it to my playlist. So loads more where that came from. It's 947 Week. Weekends with me, Mamuha, I'm playing you all your favorite tunes for your Sunday. Let's throw it back in the next bit with some Lamar, his song If There's Any Justice, all the way from 2004. That's coming up next.
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0: It's the Biebs. He's saying love yourself this Sunday afternoon. It's 947 Weekends with me, Mamu Hao. Also played you the sounds of Rolene with Breakaway. Keep the messages coming on 066-3818-609. Whatever it is that you're up to, perhaps you are still delving into that Sunday lunch or having some family time, or like Khutatso on the WhatsApp line, having bottomless mimosas with her girls. Hello. Listen, I've got your playlist coming for you all the way until 6 p.m. Ollie Alexander with Breathe and some Ella Henderson and Rudimental. Alibis coming up next as we head into our second hour. Happy Sunday.
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0: Some Becky Hill and David Guetta for your Sunday afternoon. It's called Remember here on 947. I also played you the sounds of Good Luck with Taking It Easy, and that's exactly the plan here on the show. It's 947 Weekends with me, Mamuhao. Taking It Easy with all your favorite Sunday tunes. I have some SZA in the mix with Snooze, as well as some Mika with Relax, Take It Easy. All right, so we're definitely keeping that vibe going. I did get this voice note in from Palisa. Take a listen.
1: Hi everyone, happy Sunday. My name is Palesa, all the way from Carltonville in the West Rand of Johannesburg. I'm chilling. I just came back from church. Ooh, I wish you could see me. I look so good, by the way.
0: Yes, girl.
1: I would love to hear Olivia Dean, Baby Steps, because you know what? In this season of my life, I'm actually taking baby steps. So, reminder to everyone, take baby steps, please. Mwah.
0: Oh, what a cute message there in from Pali. Thank you so much for that one. And up next, I'm actually going to tell you why spring is the perfect time for us to build those new habits. In the meantime, turn the volume up. As she said, we've got to just take baby steps.

0: Africa remains one of the world's fastest growing regions despite global instability. The continent entered 2026 with cautious optimism, with the International Monetary Fund and the African Development Bank projecting Africa's growth to 4.3%. While growth is expected to remain above the global average, instability in the Middle East has introduced new risks around oil prices, inflation, debt, and investor confidence. Africa's gains could now quickly come under pressure if energy disruptions continue. The African Development Bank has urged fiscal discipline and regional integration as buffers against external shocks.
1: Africa is potentially the next growth frontier. If you look in terms of the fastest growing economies in the world, in the top 20, you find more than half of those countries in Africa that are growing faster than the rest of the world.
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0: It's Msaki, Sunil musician and Diplo, Tomorrow Silva, whether it is love, money, peace, you know what they're singing about in this song, is definitely going to take those little steps, those little habits as we head into the new season. I also played you Baby Steps by Olivia Dean ahead of that. And it got me thinking of an article that I came across this week, and it was all about why spring is actually the perfect time to build new habits. In fact, research says better than New Year's. You know, you start a new year and you're like, oh, new year, new me, New Year's resolutions. Oh no. The experts actually say that it is spring that is the perfect time where we feel more motivated to pursue goals, and it just feels more flexible than doing in January. And it can even be more impactful than in the new year. So there we go. They call it the fresh start effect. And we're encouraged to, just consider examining our lives, things that are perhaps not working for us, and if there are any possible shifts that we can make or things that we want to start doing for ourselves. So I wonder what those might be for you. You know, the spring cleaning, not just of your space, but of your life as well. It is a Sunday afternoon. We're heading into a new week, but also a new season, right? And perhaps there's certain things that you have outgrown, things that you just want to spring clean. Maybe it's a friendship, maybe it's a relationship, maybe it's a habit or a mindset or a dream that you once had. What is that for you? 066-3818-609. Those things that you've outgrown, that you just want to spring clean as we head into the new season. Alessia Cara, Scars to Your Beautiful, is up next.
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3: 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We got to put the phone off. We got to get that mindset back. Get rid of everything that's happened in the last couple months. Speak to someone properly. Get your mind right. Nothing to do with your ability. You're the man.
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0: We've seen him on our screens, and I mean, he's just an incredible actor, and he has also been making new music. This one is called Levity. It's by Sishi. Please do check out more of his music. He, of course, he had his breakthrough role as Ndokozo Dlamini in Gomorrah, so you definitely know him if you've watched that on Mzansi Magic. But his music, I mean, I think he is definitely well on his way to becoming one of our incredible local artists, or incredibly notable one. At least that one is called Levity. It's 947 Weekends with me, Mamuhao, taking you through until 6 p.m. And we're chatting those things that you are spring cleaning out of your life as we head into spring, things that you have outgrown. Maybe it's a habit, it's a mindset. It's called the fresh start effect. You know, I told you that this is actually more impactful than the new year, than your new year resolutions. The experts say that this is actually the best time and to build those new habits. It's also to change things in your life. I love this message in from Kay Ann, who says, me, I have outgrown not having money, Mamuhao. You and me both, my girl, you and me both. But just this week, I actually saw this story of the lotto. And they're saying that there's so many unclaimed winnings. There's more than 120 million rand in lotto and Powerball winnings that remain unclaimed. In fact, I think it was someone in Soweto. Yes, someone in Soweto, they won 93.5 million rand in the Powerball jackpot. And to date, they have still not come to collect their money. So I know we get a lot of spam calls, so maybe that's why we are just ignoring the calls and the messages that are coming through. But hey, you never know. You never know. Please answer your phone and then you must share. Hey, I think that's the right thing to do. DJ Ken's Moti with Don't Let Go up next.
1: 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And those are two completely different things. Wait 90 minutes after waking up before your first caffeinated coffee. Your adrenal system will thank you.
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What a track. It's Samba with Potential here on 947. You're hanging out with me, Mamoha, all the way until 6 p.m. We've got 1 hour left together, so we've got to make the most of it. And listen, the music that I have coming up for you is not to be missed, all right? So make sure that you don't miss it. But before we jump straight back into the tunes, I must remind you, we are 6 days away from 947 Joburg Day. Please don't miss out. Everyone is a headliner this year. And when we say everyone, we mean you, your crew, your family, your cousin, absolutely everyone. And we have the absolute best lineup. Saturday, the 5th of September, we are going to show up. We're going to show out. We're going to welcome the new spring season in style, especially because all of your faves are going to be performing on that stage just for you and just for Josie, all right? Like Mikasa, of course.

yesterday when this song plays, if you see me just absolutely going crazy, you have been warned. All right? You have been warned because I absolutely will. Along with this song,

Oh, man. I'm getting just goosebumps. I'm so, so excited. And of course, that's not all. We have even more of SA's biggest artists that are going to be taking to the stage. So grab your tickets, primemediaplus.com. Get them now. They are running out super, super fast. And I don't want you to miss out and to say, "Yesh, Mamuhao, I just couldn't get a ticket." Please, please, please. It is almost time. Saturday, the 5th of September, Crocodile Creek Polo Club. And if you want any more details about the day, they are on our website, primemediaplus.com. So excited to see you there and to welcome the new season as the 947 family. Paul Russell, Lil Boo Thang, next. Your

0: Whew, that voice. Absolutely love it. It gives me the goosebumps every single time. Kaleo, way down we go here on 947. It's all part of your Sunday playlist. It's 947 Weekends with me, Mamuha. I'm with you until 6 p.m. Keep the messages coming on 066-3818-609. I do still have some Noah Kahan, The Great Divide, that's coming up in the next 10, as well as a throwback from Sonique, It Feels So Good. All about, you know, genuine love, uncomplicated love. And I love looking at the stories behind songs. This one is from the 90s, and she was saying, you know what, it's actually about this guy that I really liked years ago, and he didn't return those feelings, and this guy was very successful. And she said, you know, at the time she wasn't that successful, and this man thought that she was in love with his success. So this song is actually her way of declaring that it wasn't about his success or any of the walking and talking that he did, but it was him that she liked. So listen out for It Feels So Good by Sonique. That's coming up in the next 5. Right behind Will Lindley, Miss Me When You're Gone. And you can catch him next week, Saturday, at 947 Joburg Day.
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0: Africa remains one of the world's fastest growing regions despite global instability. The continent entered 2026 with cautious optimism, with the International Monetary Fund and the African Development Bank projecting Africa's growth to 4.3%. While growth is expected to remain above the global average, instability in the Middle East has introduced new risks around oil prices, inflation, debt, and investor confidence. Africa's gains could now quickly come under pressure if energy disruptions continue. The African Development Bank has urged fiscal discipline and regional integration as buffers against external shocks.
1: Africa is potentially the next growth frontier. If you look in terms of the fastest growing economies in the world, in the top 20, you find more than half of those countries in Africa that are growing faster than the rest of the world.
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0: starts with me. Connell Cruz, Endless Possibilities. And I hope that's what you're taking with you into your new week. Just that mindset, you know, anything can happen. It's 947 Weekends with me, Mamuha. 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You know, we bring you a closer look to what's hot and happening on the scene. And so today, Manana is taking us through a musical journey from his debut EP, In the Beginning Was the End, to his 2025 project, OBHM Full Stop. He is bringing that story to life with his Mending Broken Hearts tour live from the State Theatre in Pretoria. And if you've never seen Manana perform live before, please do yourself a favor. It is, I'm even struggling to find the word, just absolutely incredible, magical. So please put that on your list and check out more of his music as well. You can check out the 947 gig guide or submit your own info. 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Still to come, the sounds of Will.i.am and Cheryl Cole with Heartbreaker and Sir Mark Amber with Close to Me. It's 947 Weekends with Mamuha. With you till 6.
1: My dad's like, if you want to win again, I can teach you how to win again. 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It's nothing to do with your ability. You're the man.
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0: Camp Chaperone for your Sunday Pink Pony Club here on 947. Absolutely love her. Please do take a listen to her album. I mean, it's just absolutely incredible. Can't wait to see what more she brings us. It's almost time for us to wrap up our time together, but not before I play you the sounds of Adele with Oh My and some Craig Lucas as well. Up next.
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2: 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If there's value, I will show up. So how do you make this sustainable, what you've done? How can people plug into your world and follow the moves that you've, you know, that you've taken? And I said to her, let's work on something then. On paper.
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0: It's Craig Lucas, Falling in Love, wrapping up our time together. Thank you so much for spending your Sunday afternoon with me, man. It just always flies by because we just have so much fun, right? We'll do it again next weekend. In fact, I will see you at Joburg Day. That's the next time we're actually going to be together again. 947 Joburg Day next week, Saturday. Crocodile Creek Polo Club. I will see you there. Now, you know, I always leave you with some podcasts for the week. And today it is from neuroscientist Dr. Tara Swartz. So she says, one of the most powerful and overlooked influences on who you become is, of course, who you surround yourself with, right? We always hear birds of a feather flock together. You are who you hang out with. Here's what she had to say.
1: If someone gets divorced, you're more likely to get divorced in the next year. There are statistics that show that in your social group, if someone in your social group is obese, you're more likely to become obese. Absolutely not saying don't be friends with someone because they got divorced or they put on weight. I'm talking more about the attitudinal stuff, how you treat other people, how kind you are, how generous you are, how open you are to conversations about intuition or spirituality. We're always working on ourselves, hopefully. If you are, then you want to be with people who are growing too, who are open to challenge, who are learning, who are interested in exploring spirituality, who care about their mental health and other people's mental health. So it's really about, you know, having this circle of trust, knowing that you've got support, but equally that if you do something that's really not okay, that somebody's going to tell you.
0: Yep. So your friends, the people you surround yourself with, they actually determine your attitude, your behavior, your mindset, and ultimately your future. So definitely something to think about and to take into your new week ahead. I hope you have a fantastic one. I'm sending you a whole lot of love and light and positive energy into your new week. Big shout out to producer Kubedi for holding it down at our studios in Sandton, and we'll catch you next week. From me, Mamohau, lots of love. Stay safe and take care and keep making good things happen. Cheers.
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2: 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Shoot it in.
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0: Africa remains one of the world's fastest growing regions despite global instability. The continent entered 2026 with cautious optimism, with the International Monetary Fund and the African Development Bank projecting Africa's growth to 4.3%. While growth is expected to remain above the global average, instability in the Middle East has introduced new risks around oil prices, inflation, debt, and investor confidence. Africa's gains could now quickly come under pressure if energy disruptions continue. The African Development Bank has urged fiscal discipline and regional integration as buffers against external shocks.
1: Africa is potentially the next growth frontier. If you look in terms of the fastest growing economies in the world, in the top 20, you find more than half of those countries in Africa that are growing faster than the rest of the world.
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2: Yeah.
1: Okay, Lungile, you have got 5 seconds to use this phrase in a sentence. Low key, go.
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2: 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Now, it reminded me of the time that my friend had also gone into an Uber and her Uber's name was Handsome. 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
2: 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So how do you make this sustainable, what you've done? How can people plug into your world and follow the moves that you've, you know, that you've taken? And I said to her, let's work on something then, on paper.
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0: 7. 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

0: the adoption of zero tariffs on exports from more than 50 African nations into China will disrupt the commercial landscape as we know it.
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1: Trying to get a vibe check.
2: Okay, Lungile, if you want tickets to Joburg Day, say yeah.
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2: Okay, Lungile, you have got 5 seconds to use this phrase in a sentence. Low key, go.
3: I low key want to go to Joburg Day.
1: Yeah, we'll take it.
2: We'll take it. 4 tickets to you, Lungile. You are going to.

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0: the adoption of zero tariffs on exports from more than 50 African nations into China will disrupt the commercial landscape as we know it.
1: Previously, when you had to export into China, you could look at the tariffs, anything between 8 to 15% on various commodities, various goods, etc. So now it's tax-free.
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2: We're going to chat a little bit about names, where our parents decide to give us names and we're just like, why would you do that to me? So the other day, I stepped into an Uber and this man's name was Make Love. His name was Make Love. Now, it reminded me of the time that my friend had also gone into an Uber and her Uber's name was Handsome. And she was so upset because she was like, now I'm forced to step into your car and say, hello, Handsome.
1: Oh.
2: You know what I mean?
1: 947.
2: The power.
3: My dad's like, if you want to win again, I can teach you how to win again. We got to put the phone off. We got to get that mindset back. Get rid of everything that's happened in the last couple months. Speak to someone properly. Get your mind right. It's nothing to do with your ability. You, the man.
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3: 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Yeah. You know, and for the longest time as Africans, we didn't. We were just like following other cultures, other trends, and you know, so that's how I handle myself. If there's value, I will show up. So how do you make this sustainable? What you've done? How can people plug into your world and follow the moves that you've, you know, that you've taken? And I said to her, let's work on something then, on paper.
4: Want to hear Black Coffee's full interview and his advice to South African artists? WhatsApp the words Black Coffee to 084-000-0947. And we'll send the link straight to your phone.

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2: 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That's 20 gigs anytime, 20 gigs night owl, and an additional

0: Africa remains one of the world's fastest growing regions despite global instability. The continent entered 2026 with cautious optimism, with the International Monetary Fund and the African Development Bank projecting Africa's growth to 4.3%. While growth is expected to remain above the global average, instability in the Middle East has introduced new risks around oil prices, inflation, debt, and investor confidence. Africa's gains could now quickly come under pressure if energy disruptions continue. The African Development Bank has urged fiscal discipline and regional integration as buffers against external shocks.
1: Africa is potentially the next growth frontier. If you look in terms of the fastest growing economies in the world, in the top 20, you find more than half of those countries in Africa that are growing faster than the rest of the world.
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0: 7.
1: Better days are coming, if no one told you. I hate to hear you crying over the phone, dear. For 7 years running, you've been a soldier. But better days are coming, better days are coming for you. So when the night feels like forever.

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You're on the other side of the storm now, you should be so proud. Better days are coming, better days are coming for you. So when the night feels like forever.

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0: Africa remains one of the world's fastest growing regions despite global instability. The continent entered 2026 with cautious optimism, with the International Monetary Fund and the African Development Bank projecting Africa's growth to 4.3%. While growth is expected to remain above the global average, instability in the Middle East has introduced new risks around oil prices, inflation, debt, and investor confidence. Africa's gains could now quickly come under pressure if energy disruptions continue. The African Development Bank has urged fiscal discipline and regional integration as buffers against external shocks.
1: Africa is potentially the next growth frontier. If you look in terms of the fastest growing economies in the world, in the top 20, you find more than half of those countries in Africa that are growing faster than the rest of the world.
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1: My dad's like, if you want to win again, I can teach you how to win again. We've got to put the phone off. We've got to get that mindset back. Get rid of everything that's happened in the last couple of months. Speak to someone properly. Get your mind right. It's nothing to do with your ability. You're the man.
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2: It's so important to know who you are first. Yeah. You know, and for the longest time as Africans, we didn't. 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So how do you make this sustainable? What you've done? How can people plug into your world and follow the moves that you've, you know, that you've taken? And I said to her, let's work on something then, on paper.
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